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from Tacoma, repping the Northwest in the Little League Baseball World Series, currently underway right now. I got flagged on it. I don't even have kids, but I got flagged on it because I saw this article where, like, sports betting apps are actually, like, taking bets on the Little League World Series, which is kind of crazy. But listen, dude, I'm kind of thinking about getting in on it because Soundview Little League from Tacoma, Washington are killing it right now. Let's go, Soundview Little League, man. We definitely got to

0: 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You'll conquer 832 steps to the top of the Space Needle.
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Dan, this girl, Olivia Rodrigo's first festival. Well, not the first one she's performing in. The first one she's throwing, going down, not this weekend, but the next, like near LA. I'm so stoked, man. She's got a great lineup. Chapel Roan's going to be there. Garbage, the throwback art.

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getting back together with their ex. Ariana Grande got back together with hers. It seems like the Kid Laroi is back together with Tate McRae. Just remember, this is not your sign to get back together with yours. It's one

0: 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It is Kelsey J with Hits 106.1. I want to know, would you remain friends with a friend if you found out they cheated on their significant other?
1: Nah, that's too much effort into a friendship and relationship. I don't want to be caught in cords. 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

just enjoy the sunshine and the warmth. It's going to be kind of cloudy and rainy most of this weekend and into next week even. Rain season's almost here, y'all. 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

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This girl needs a break. It sits on a 6.1.

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If you're planning on hiking or camping or being outdoors this weekend, listen up. It is Kelsey J with Hits 106.1. And you're going to want to keep an eye on the sky. Meteorologists have issued a pinpoint alert day for Saturday due to increased threat of thunderstorms across the region. So mainly going to happen in the like mountain or remote areas. But pro tip, if you are going away, just make sure you have a way to check the weather. They're saying right now lightning could be like the biggest area of concern.

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1: 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How's it going, friends? I'm Angelina. The new hit list, putting you on game with the hottest songs and artists that are blown up, because I know you don't have the time, okay? I'm doing the hard work for you.

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1: 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I'm Angelina with Martin Garrix and Ed Sheeran. 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

0: 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What's up? It's Angelina, about to put you on to my favorite band. You might have discovered them on Off Campus. I know I missed a show, too. Beaches Edge of the Earth is next after this.
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2: 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It's been so real. Leaving you with Olivia Rodrigo, Stupid Song.

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I'm a two-time, you ain't knew I'd win. 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

0: 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Can I take your order?
1: Can I get a tall chai?
2: And a large black coffee.
1: A what?
2: Large black coffee.
1: Do you mean a venti?
2: No, I mean a large.
3: He means a venti. Yeah, the biggest one you got.
1: Venti is large.
2: No, venti is 20.
1: Danny.
2: Yeah, large is large. In fact, tall is large, and grande is Spanish for large. Venti's the only one that doesn't mean large. It's also the only one that's Italian. Congratulations, you're stupid in three languages.
4: It's time for America's favorite trivia game, You versus Victoria. Your chance to take on Victoria Ramirez in a game of trivia for Jonas Brothers tickets. And let's meet today's contestant for You vs. Victoria, Kendall. What's up, Kendall?
5: Hi.
4: How are you?
6: Hi.
5: I'm good. How are you guys?
4: Good. Thank you for asking.
1: What was I missing? My coffee.
4: Victoria's...
1: That could have been an inside thought. Apologies.
4: Victoria's outside thoughts are inside thoughts are coming outside,
1: out.
4: But anyway.
1: Yeah.
4: Good. Yeah. You ready to take on Victoria?
1: Ready.
5: Heck what? Yeah.
1: I started to ask a question, then I stopped. I don't know.
4: Do you want to finish your question?
1: Have you had anything for breakfast?
5: Coffee.
1: Oh, heck yeah, girl, same.
4: All right, we're going to send Victoria out of the studio, and while she's leaving, Kendall, the game is played like this. You have 30 seconds to answer as many questions as possible. If you don't know,

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22: Hello?
23: The jig is up. Yep. The jig is up.
22: I'm sorry, who's
23: Lexi?
22: Who is this? Yes.
23: Yeah, hi, this is Pete Eakins. I'm the owner of Hole Donuts. You come in here every single day for the last few years. Buy some donuts, kind of linger around, talk to people. I guess you're what people would call a regular at my donut shop.
22: Yeah, I go over there, every day. It's kind of like a, I don't know, where I can get a treat and talk to people. You're a really nice employee.
23: Yeah, hey, so, going to correct you on something real quick. And I do want to thank you for your patronage over these last few years, coming to the donut shop all the time. But I want to correct something that you just said there. You said I come in there every day. You used to come in here every day. Okay. Because the jig is up. I'm not an idiot. And you are no longer allowed back in the donut shop.
22: I don't know what you're talking about. I just go over there and get a donut and talk to people. I'm not doing anything weird.
23: Quick question. How old do I sound? Do I sound like a newborn baby? Like a baby?
22: No.
23: Like I was just born yesterday?
22: No, you don't.
23: Yeah, no. Okay, no. I'm not an idiot, Lexi. I know what's going on.
22: I'm not saying you're an idiot.
23: If you set foot on the parking lot of my donut shop again, I will call the authorities. So I'm not playing around.
22: Do you have any proof that I've done something out of line or that I've pushed?
23: Oh, I don't know. Using my donut shop as a front for your drug business, I take offense to that.
22: Excuse me?
23: Yeah.
22: I don't even know what you're talking about.
23: Using my legal business as a front for your drug operation is not something I'm cool with.
22: I work at the office across the street. I go over there, I get a donut, I say hi, and then I go by.
23: Yeah, listen, I've been in the donut business a long time. Nobody eats donuts as much as you do. Oh. You come in there every single day, you're talking to people, you're standing out the parking lot loitering. I've seen you pass things off to people, and then they drive off. You're selling drugs out of my donut shop, and it stops today.
22: You know what? You're a f***ing idiot. If you think that I'm selling drugs out of your stupid parking lot, then you are being, you maybe are on drugs, because this is ridiculous.
23: Okay. I see this is going nowhere. And I don't want to call the cops on you because you have come into my donut shop a lot in the past few years. Here's the deal. Okay. I will let you sell whatever you're selling if you cut me in on something.
22: I'm not selling
23: cut
22: anything.
23: Me in just a little bit.
22: I'm not selling anything. I'm giving people a business card if they're interested.
23: Yeah. So if you cut me in 10% on whatever you're selling, the drugs that you're selling at my donut shop, I will. I won't say a word. You can keep coming in here.
22: I'm not selling f-ing drugs. And you know what's even weirder is the fact that you want a little portion of whatever profit that would be made from that. So maybe in some ways you're the f-ing criminal.
23: Okay, here's the deal.
22: This is absolutely ridiculous.
23: I'll let you set up shop in the back. You can cook whatever you cook. You can make whatever.
22: I'm not doing anything.
23: Hey, Lexi.
22: Who are you?
23: This is actually Jubal from the Jubal Show doing a phone prank on you. And your coworker, Wesley Ann, set you up.
22: Oh,
23: She said
0: God.
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23: Give us 3 minutes and we'll give you everything you need to know for the day. It's time for Nina's What's Trending.
1: How are your Uno skills?
3: Amazing.
1: You remember the game Uno? Oh, it's a thing.
3: Dude, Uno reverse.
23: I haven't played that in a while.
3: Seriously?
23: Mm-mm.
1: Oh, I should bring some in. I got some.
23: I was never very good at it, though.
1: Oh, then this is not going to make you very happy. Because if you're the opposite of Jubal and you got some serious Uno game.
3: Yeah, dude.
23: Yeah, I was just always too laid back. I'm like, I don't.
3: What?
23: You don't want it. Why am I trying to rush to say Uno before you?
3: Because it's,
23: oh, I
3: this
23: lost.
3: Is a game.
23: Okay.
3: You got to win the game.
23: I'm not trying to get all hyper right now, man. You win. Cool. All right. You said Uno before me. Why are you freaking out?
4: You got the lucky card.
3: Yeah. You won the game.
1: Well, if you do
3: have you on my team.
23: Yeah, again, I'm a lot of fun.
1: If you do have the lucky cards and Uno is your jam, you're going to want to listen up because it's your turn to get paid for playing Uno. And I will tell you how coming up in just a second. But first, we'll start out with some good news. I think we all need a little bit of sunshine in our lives. And it's coming from none other than Olivia Rodrigo.
3: Oh, love that.
1: She has just paid for the final semester of a girl who she had been interacting with on TikTok. You know the story, Victoria?
3: Yes, and it made me so happy. Like, she didn't do it for any reason other just to be like super nice and sweet.
23: She paid for her school?
1: Yeah, she paid for the last semester of her school. So there's a student at the University of Alabama who posts on TikTok, and apparently she's a very positive person, shares parts of her life.
23: It's University of Alabama, so it was like $12.
3: Okay, I mean,
1: you know what? $12, $15.
23: I didn't even go to college.
4: Yeah, the university is probably more than that.
3: $12,000 maybe for like.
23: That's Alabama. You know?
1: They got a really great college football program, though,
23: for
1: right?
23: Sure. True.
1: That's their thing.
23: No, Texas
4: has sports is
23: definitely.
4: Good.
1: So
3: Texas is better.
1: Okay, one more time.
3: Text A&M's
1: okay,
3: better.
1: Just kidding. So this girl posts on TikTok, but Olivia Rodrigo follows her and sees a lot of her videos. And in one of them, she was just being honest, telling her fans about how she's having a hard time paying for school and what her life was like. And so Olivia Rodrigo goes on the side and DMs her and is like, listen, you bring so much light into my life and positivity. I want to help you graduate.
4: Dope.
1: And she paid for her last semester.
3: So sweet.
1: That's
23: nice.
1: So sweet.
4: I couldn't name one of her songs, but that's great.
3: Seriously, we play three of them.
1: Well, now you're going to want to at least know one of her songs. Because when you know there's people out there doing good stuff like that that are making the music, that it makes you just want to support them even
4: for
1: more.
4: For sure, 100%.
1: So,
3: I love Olivia Rodrigo.
1: Good on you, Liv. If Uno is your jam and you've got some mad Uno skills, you could be winning $50,000.
3: Whoa.
1: Because Mattel just announced that their plan is to throw the very first ever Uno Championship Series. So, you know how we watch poker on TV? It's just a matter of time.
23: It'd be fun to watch, probably.
1: Can you imagine? Yeah. It's like, Uno!
4: People are serious about it. They're mad serious about that game.
1: But like you watch poker and everybody's quiet, right? It's all about poker face. But when you play Uno, everybody's screaming and it's like you're smacking down cards. So it's, I think that'd be really fun to watch. It's a lot more dynamic. So now they're looking for qualifiers to take it to the championship, which the tournament will be held on November 11th in L.A.
3: Wow.
1: And then the whole thing is going to be live streamed on Twitch. So you can watch it if you really wanted to. I was trying to figure out where you go to qualify. I don't know that yet, but if Uno is your thing, I know you'll find it.
4: Full contact Uno.
1: So that is what's trending.
23: To Catch a Cheater is coming up right after this. It's the Jubal Show.

0: in the bars, and they'd like even go to raves, and they've even, you know, almost got arrested several times, and like just like complete opposite of how he is now. He's stayed friends with Holly this whole time, and you know, to be honest, I haven't been thrilled about that, but it's like things have totally taken a turn, and I feel like he's hiding something about Holly. I can tell when he's been like communicating with her, and he's like started to like leave the room when she calls. And there's even like one night where he was just texting like really late and like kind of left the room and then like would go out and then come back in and texting. And I did ask him about it, and he said something like she just needed advice from him. And then he didn't even go any further than that. Just like she needs some advice. He's never said that they like anything happened between them. I get this like weird feeling before us that maybe something's happened. I mean, he kind of somewhat hinted at it, but never said like there was anything between them. So my last straw, I got an email from our cell phone company, and it said that there's been a phone added, and it was in Holly's name. And yeah, and it's like a nice new phone. And so, you know, I saw this and I'm just like, so basically that's why I'm calling you guys. Cause I like that, that's just my radar antenna or whatever have been up. And this was like the last straw.
1: Would you add someone to your phone plan? That's so obvious.
2: Yeah. It feels kind of sloppy, but also if he doesn't think that she's seeing the phone stuff, maybe it's like, well, why would you give your side piece like a burner phone?
1: A nice burner phone
2: that your wife could see.
3: Yeah. Did you ask him about adding her on the phone?
0: No.
3: Oh, you didn't. Okay.
2: Okay.
3: So he doesn't know that you know that.
0: No.
3: Well, we'll see if we can figure it out. You already told us what grocery store you guys are a rewards card member at. So we'll call and pretend to be from the grocery store and say that every single month we choose one rewards card member at random who gets free flowers delivered from our floral department. We'll see if he sends those to you or to someone else or her.
2: Right.
0: Okay.
3: Hopefully not, but we'll see. We'll play a song, come back, and get your To Catch a Cheater next. It's the Jubal Show.

0: Just joining us for today's To Catch a Cheater, Laura is on the phone and she thinks that her husband, Cam, of 4 years, might be cheating. So we're about to call and pretend to be from the grocery store that their rewards card member's at and say that he's the lucky winner. Every single month, we choose one rewards card member who gets free flowers delivered from our floral department. We'll see if he sends those flowers to Laura or to somebody else. But before we do that, Laura, why don't you refresh everybody's memory on your situation?
1: So Cam has this like longtime friend from before we were ever together, Holly, and he just has been texting her a lot and I don't know, like walking away texting. And basically I found out from our phone company that he's added her a phone on our plan.
2: So weird.
1: I figured you guys could get to the bottom of this.
2: Yeah. And she's not an ex, but she's somebody that you think he may have had a thing with at some point.
1: Yeah.
2: Okay.
0: Cool. Okay. Are you ready for us to call him?
1: Yeah, thanks.
0: Here we go.
3: Hello?
0: Hi, my name is Jordan. I'm calling from... I was looking for our rewards card member named Cam...
3: Yeah, this is him.
0: Cam, please don't hang up. This is not a marketing phone call. I'm actually calling to say thank you very much for shopping with us and congratulations, you're this month's big winner.
3: Oh, so what's going on?
0: Every single month, we choose one rewards card member at random who gets free flowers delivered to anybody that they want from our floral department. It's our way of saying thank you very much for shopping. You've just won 36 long stem red roses, a box of candy or chocolates, and a card to be delivered to anybody that you want within the United, in the 50 United States.
3: Well, that's cool. Yeah, I didn't know you guys did this.
0: Well, we do, and you are this month's lucky winner. So I will first need the first and last name of the person you'd like to send them to.
3: It's Holly.
0: Would you like to put anything in a card?
3: Yeah, put I'm always here for you, love, Cam.
0: And now I will inform you that this is not the grocery store at all. My name is Jubal, and this is a radio show. It's called The Jubal Show.
2: Yeah, hi, Cam. We're all here. My name's Nina.
4: Yeah, and I'm Victoria.
0: And your wife, Laura, is actually on the phone.
3: What?
0: We do a segment on the show called To Catch a Cheater, and we try to see if people are cheating based on who they send flowers to, and your wife suspected you might be sleeping around, and I'm sure she's got some questions for you.
3: Great.
1: That's all you have is great. Really?
3: What is this? What are you doing? Like you had to go through his life to kind of just talk to me about this?
1: But you're not talking to me.
3: What are you doing?
1: What am I doing? What are you doing? My God! Like.
3: Yeah, this is a ridiculous way of going about things.
2: Are you cheating? I feel like we just need to ask. Like.
3: No, I'm not cheating.
1: Oh, really? How do you explain you're sending flowers to Holly and you add her to our phone plan? Like, what the f***? Oh, God.
3: Yeah, like, I'm so okay, stupid. Obviously, I know you don't like her. That's not a secret. And she and I have been friends for a long time, and her boyfriend of 5 years left her, and he was, like, the main breadwinner. He was cheating on her. She caught him. I know this is ironic considering the situation. He took everything, TV, everything. She has nothing. So I was just trying to help her out. Like, she's going through a really difficult time right now. So she was on his phone bill. So I added her to mine just so she can have a phone for a few months till she gets her own.
1: And that's that.
3: And that's that.
4: Why wouldn't you tell your wife?
3: Like, she, of course, she's going to misconstrue things. She's going to look deeper and, like, think it's worse than it is.
0: I mean, has Laura, your wife, Cam, been unreasonable about your friendship with Holly?
3: No, but, I mean, I can tell it bothers her.
0: Okay, well, that's not exactly a very compassionate way to deal with somebody that you care about, with something bothering them. You could address it with her.
3: Yeah, I know how it sounds and I know how it looks, but, yeah, that's all there is.
4: Not really making a compelling argument, no offense.
2: I know, I'm kind of waiting for the, I love you, baby. I'm so sorry. Yeah. This is such a misunderstanding. Laura, are you believing this? How are you feeling?
1: Honestly, I'm so confused. Actually, knowing Cam's heart, it sounds like something he would do, but, like, the mistrust of me to not be able to, like, tell your own wife that you're doing this, like, that, there's just such a lack of trust in me, and I'm so confused. I honestly don't know what to think.
3: Like, I'm sorry. I really am. I just didn't want there to be any more resentment that you have towards her. Like, I already know, like, at least it makes you uncomfortable. I figured me doing this stuff for her would make you even more uncomfortable or resent her even more. So I, you know, should keep quiet about it. I don't want to like add more stress to Holly's life either. I'm not cheating on you. You know, I love you. It's just like, I just was scared to tell you because I didn't, you know, I want you to freak out or get upset about it. And I want you to read more into it than what it was.
1: You can see how this looks though. Like,
3: I know it looks horrible. And I know I'm being defensive. I'm also like really caught off guard by everything. But yeah, I mean, I just don't want to tell you. I know I'm sorry. And like, I'm just trying to help out a friend, you know, like this whole, her boyfriend leaving her was totally abrupt. And, you know, she's kind of a mess about it. So I was just trying to help her.
1: But you said love Cam on the flowers. Like,
3: you know, I said that to her before. You know, it's like, she's my friend.
1: Okay. You promised me there's been nothing. Like,
3: I promise there's nothing going on.
2: You guys sound like you need to sit down and just like,
1: I think that's a great idea. I think we should sit down with Holly, because you know what, if this is so important, I can't, you know, I'm not cruel. Like, if she's really in need, we're a team and we both need to be there for her. I think that is a great idea. No more secrets. This has been like the scariest time I've gone through. And
3: no, I think it's a good idea too. We sat down and I think if you saw Holly, you would, you know, understand there's nothing else going on.
1: Okay. Yeah. Let's do that. I think we all need that right now.
2: I need that right now.
0: Yeah. I want to go to dinner with you guys.
2: I feel like I want to see it for all myself too.
0: Well, I know you guys obviously have stuff to talk about. Cam sounds sincere to me, though. Like, he does sound that way.
2: And I actually kind of respect the fact that he's looking out for his friend that way.
0: Yeah.
2: Just communication.
1: Yeah.
0: Yeah, I mean, Cam, if you
1: were
0: I know you didn't want to tell your wife that you were helping your friend out like that because you were concerned she might think something, but by you not telling her, it actually looks worse than if you did tell her, you know what I'm saying?
3: Yeah. I know.
0: Okay, good luck. And
2: good luck.
0: You know, talk it out, and hopefully you guys can all get together and work things out.
1: Thank you, guys.
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0: It's almost time for your dirty little secret. It's the Jubal Show, and one of our listeners is on the phone to tell us a dirty little secret that she's keeping from her brother. Well, and from a lot of people.
1: Yeah.
0: You'll hear what it is in your dirty little secret next. It's the Jubal Show.

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2: Hello?
3: Hello.
2: Hey, you have a dirty little secret?
3: I do.
2: What is it?
3: So, oh man. I slept with my brother's new fiance.
4: Wow.
3: Well, yeah, I'm just going to say it. I said it. It happened when they were first started dating. You know, I didn't think they were going to be serious, and it ended a while ago, but I haven't told him. And normally I wouldn't hide things from him, and it drives me crazy because he's my twin, and we're very close. But our family is, like, super conservative Christian, and I know my brother would be furious with me, and he would tell everyone, and then they would know that I'm a lesbian. So, that's pretty much it, you know.
4: Huh.
2: Well, yikes. Thank you for telling us your dirty little secret.
3: Thanks for listening.
2: Yeah. All right. See you.
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2: Nobody deserves to get in a car accident, but if you do get in a car accident, you do deserve an advocate and somebody who will fight for you to make sure you get everything that you're owed from the insurance companies, because insurance companies, they like to play little games with you, and not the fun kind either. What usually happens is as soon as you call them, they'll offer you a settlement right away, which doesn't make any sense because your claim isn't really even gone through. 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

0: This just in on the Jubal Show. You heard it here first. But Russia is being invaded by beavers.
1: What? Whoa.
0: No word on if they regret allowing their citizens to have OnlyFans, but the damage is done.
1: Oh, no.
0: See how easy it is to create fake news? That's why every single week at this time, we bring you the Cleverly Lame segment, Real News or Fake News, where I give you a news story that's gone viral this week, and you have to tell me if it's a real news story or a fake one that people actually believed. So you hear some of the most ridiculous stories of the week and try to guess which one is actually fake.

0: Breaking news on the Jubal Show. Vin Diesel says that reading the script for the last Fast and Furious movie made him cry.
1: Aww.
0: Not because of the content. It just contains a lot of two-syllable words, and he got frustrated.
2: Are you serious?
0: See how easy it is to create fake news? That's why every single week we bring you the cleverly named segment, Real News or Fake News, where I give you a news story from the week that's gone viral, and you have to tell me if it's a real one or a fake one that people actually believed. Here's your first headline for Real News or Fake News. Scientists discover that brain rot is an actual thing. Scientists discovered that brain rot is an actual thing. Here's the story. People joke about sitting on the couch watching TV and doing nothing as brain rot. Well, what if they're correct? Because scientists just concluded a long-term study that took over 22 years, and they measured over 1,700 people's brains at the end of the 80s, and then measured them again in 2012, and they finally got the research back. But the groups logged how much time they spent watching TV. And the groups that watched the most TV 22 years later had significantly shrunken brains. Researchers think it's from inactivity and not having the brain engaged while you're just sitting there watching TV. So watching TV might actually shrink your brain. Is that a real news story or a fake one, Nina?
3: Well, being an avid television watcher, this is very terrifying because I like to think my brain's large. I bet it's real.
2: What?
3: I do. I bet it's real.
2: Nina.
0: Victoria, do you think that's real or fake?
2: Fake. Are you kidding me? I watch a lot of TV. Guys, I'm doing great. It's fine.
4: Okay.
2: I'm fine. Like, it's definitely fake.
0: Producer Freeze, real or fake?
4: Absolutely real.
0: You think it's real?
4: Yeah.
0: Okay. Yeah, and I watch more TV now than I think I might have ever watched, and I feel dumber than ever. Like, I used to feel smart. At one point in my life, I felt smart. I don't even remember when that is anymore. That's how dumb I feel.
2: Okay.
0: And this is 100% true. It rots your brain.
2: No, it doesn't.
0: Maybe that's why.
2: No, it doesn't.
3: I think it's how you watch, right? Like, if you're an active watcher and, like, you start asking questions, like, you know how we talk about the shows, Victoria? Uh-huh. That's why our brains are still growing. Because we are internalizing the shows that we watch differently.
2: Because we watch it too hard that we, like, we need to talk about it.
3: Yeah, like, you know, it's like a real, it's like reality.
0: Here's your next headline for real news.
4: It's like reality.
2: Shut up, Freeze.
0: Or fake news, where I give you a news story from the week that's gone viral, and you have to tell me if it's a real news story or a fake one that people actually believed. The French are being invaded by drunk deer. French are being invaded by drunk deer. Here's the news story. French police have issued a warning about intoxicated deer wandering around a countryside. The deer aren't getting into people's liquor cabinets. They're apparently getting twisted on fermented fruit and then terrorizing a local French community. Apparently, they eat the fruit and they're just disturbing the peace. Apparently, they get really loud and have a weird call when they get drunk, and they basically yell all night long.
4: As so we you all hear do.
0: Deer screaming into the night. Also, the males get aggressive and have been reported fighting each other and then also going down streets and ramming into cars, causing damage. French police are asking that citizens be careful when they go outside and are being told not to confront a drunken deer, no matter how fun they seem. Is this a real news story or a fake news story, Nina?
3: So, dude, drunk deers are like frat boys?
0: Pretty much. That's what it sounds like.
3: Oh, shoot. I'm going to go with fake. I've never seen a deer do that.
0: Victoria, is that a real news story or a fake news story?
2: So
0: the French
2: real.
0: Are being invaded by drunk deer.
2: Real, 100%. That sounds fun.
0: Producer Freeze?
4: Yeah.
0: Real or fake?
4: I'm going real?
0: Real
4: as well.
0: Yeah, but it's 100% real.
3: Oh, my gosh.
0: A bunch of drunk deer tearing it up right now in France.
2: They're getting
3: crazy. Who's going to go harder?
0: Here's your next headline for real news or fake news, a segment where I give you a news story from the week that's gone viral, and you have to tell me if it's a real news story or a fake one that people actually believed. Americans taking full advantage of new program that erases 100% of their personal debt.
2: Whoa.
0: Americans are taking full advantage of a new program that erases 100% of their personal debt. Here's the news story. Millions of Americans are scrambling to enter the National Debt Reset Challenge, where ordinary citizens can compete to have 100% of their personal debt erased.
2: Whoa.
3: Awesome.
0: Here's what happened. Treasury officials announced this week that banks maintain billions in customer debt reconciliation reserves. What that means is there's money collected from banking penalties, dormant accounts, and unclaimed settlements. And once every 5 years, the government allows qualifying Americans to use those reserves to cancel their debt. It's just unclaimed money, and the American government opens it up once every 5 years. And if you're lucky enough, you can get your debt wiped clean. To qualify, there's a website that you have to go to and enter the information. And if you're chosen at random, the U.S. government will erase your debt. And I guess thousands of Americans are having their debt just erased right now due to this program.
3: Well, what was that website?
1: Everybody in the room is on their computer all of a sudden.
2: Real quick. I'm going to
3: erase my debt.
1: Everybody is Google searching right now.
0: Real news story or fake news story, Nina?
3: Can it please be real?
0: Yeah. Victoria, real news or fake news? Americans are taking full advantage of the new program that erases 100% of their personal debt.
2: So fake. Are you kidding me? Like, our government would find a reason to spend that money, not give it to us.
0: So freeze, real or fake?
4: I'm going to say it's real. I think that there are systems like this. I just don't know how used they are.
0: Americans taking full advantage of the new program that erases 100% of their personal debt. You might have seen the video that's gone viral of the Treasury official telling you all about this. Guess what? That's AI.
1: Oh.
0: And it's a fake video. The website is just there to collect your information for marketing purposes, and millions of Americans believed that video and went to that website and signed up for their debt
3: that
0: to be erased.
3: That is messed up.
4: And they still owe $20,000 to whatever.
0: Yep, so if you got caught by that, I'm sorry to inform you that was a fake news story. That's AI.
4: You still owe.
0: Yeah.
3: I didn't find the website anyway, so it's fine.
0: Oh, your phone prank happens every single hour on the 20s. Your next one is coming up right after this, and then right after that is Nina's What's Trending. It's the Jubal Show.

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2: Hello?
3: Oh my gosh, is this Aaron?
2: Yeah, this is Aaron.
3: Oh my gosh, what a beauty you have.
2: Beauty, are you calling about the desk?
3: Oh my gosh, yes.
2: Okay, yeah.
3: What a beaut.
2: Yeah, no, it's something. It's great. Good condition, too.
3: Yeah, so I was just perusing the Facebook Marketplace like I do.
2: And then I saw that
3: rare gem for just $200. You're selling that desk. My gosh.
2: That's right, $200.
3: Oh, my gosh.
2: It's a good deal, right?
3: Yeah, it seems like a great deal. How many miles on it?
2: No, I mean, it's just had it for about a year, actually.
3: Word count.
2: Well, I mean, you could.
3: When you have a desk, especially one that pretty, oh my gosh, you want to keep track of how many words are used on it for mileage.
2: I'm not a writer myself, but I've used it for work for sure. You could use it for a lot of things.
3: Well, now that I've got some questions answered, I need to think for a moment. But oh my gosh,
2: what is your name?
3: Oh my gosh, my name is Pete.
2: Okay, hey Pete.
3: My gosh. Well, thank you for the information, my gosh.
2: Okay, yeah, you're welcome. It's still available. Hello?
3: Are you firm?
2: Am I firm?
3: Yes. Are you firm?
2: I don't know what you're talking about.
3: $200 for the desk. It's a beauty. It's a beautiful desk. I'm just wondering if you're firm on your price.
2: Yes, Pete, that's it. That's the price, $200.
3: Okay, I'm going to have to think about it, and I'll call you back.
2: Come on. Again, $200 for pickup. Hello? Pete, are you there? You hung up. Oh, my. What a weirdo. Hello.
3: 175 and 7 pennies.
2: Is this Pete? Is that you again?
3: Oh my gosh, yes. And
2: yeah,
3: I made the decision to say yes. I was able to scrounge together some cash and I have 175 and 8 pennies. Is there any way you could budge on that price? My gosh.
2: Look, fine. I want to get rid of the desk. It's whatever you said. 175 and whatever, 175 and change.
3: Oh my gosh, thank you. I said 175 and 8 pennies, and it's mostly in quarters.
2: Sorry, quarters? What the f*** are you talking about?
3: Oh my gosh. Yes, you said 175 and 8 pennies. And so
2: you said 175 and 8 pennies.
3: I have 8 quarters and 8 pennies, and I'll meet you wherever you want.
2: That's like $2. $175. $175. I don't want your f***ing pennies. I don't want any of it.
3: 175 and 8 pennies in a back rub?
2: The f*** is this? No, that's why I don't put my shit online. Insane people like you just, oh my God, you've just been wasting my time. Oh my God. Oh my God. That's how you sound. Yeah, oh my gosh. Oh my gosh. Guess what? I'm hanging up on you now.
4: Don't hang up because this is actually Jubal from the Jubal Show doing a phone prank on you.
2: What?
4: And your roommate Tyson set you up. It's a joke.
2: What the f***?
4: He said that you put a desk up on Facebook Marketplace and you've been getting nothing but calls from weirdos.
2: Oh, God. Oh, I should have known Tyson.
0: Wake up every morning with Jubal phone pranks. 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

0: Hello, hello. Hey, look, I think there we are.
1: Nice. Good job.
0: Give us 3 minutes and we'll give you everything you need to know for the day. Brought to you by Muckleshoot Bingo in Auburn, your home for Machingo. It's time for Nina's What's Trending.
1: Well, California lawmakers are trying to stop a futuristic pet trend before it starts.
2: All right.
1: There is truly a futuristic pet trend that may excite you or make you very mad. Either way, I'll tell you what it is and what plan is trying to be blocked in just a second. But first, don't leave your house this weekend. Like, I know we were just talking about how we should go out. Like, it's Friday.
2: But don't do it.
1: And if you do, maybe just go down the street or somewhere in your neighborhood, because forget about it. This week, across the Puget Sound, construction. Everywhere. Another busy weekend. So there's going to be closures in Seattle, Bellevue, and Renton that are going to be the biggest ones. And of course, it's going to be that 405 corridor, like from Renton.

0: to do that, but it's not okay to like grow livers in a incubator or something.
1: They're doing that though. They are doing that.
0: I thought there was all kinds of laws against all that.
2: They're developing things like that now though with stem cells and stuff like
0: they're
2: that.
0: They're allowing
2: where they can,
0: it?
2: Where they can do it, yeah.
0: Oh, for I thought it was against the law to do all that.
2: For replacements and things like that, yeah.
0: Oh, okay, yeah. Good. All right. I feel good then.
2: Altering animals for cosmetic purposes. Why is dog Botox not a thing already?
3: Bro, what?
2: I'm not, honestly surprised. Like, why? I'm surprised people haven't started doing that to their dogs yet.
1: You know, it's actually a valid question. You laugh. I feel like the people they have would. Doggy Ozempic.
2: Yeah, exactly.
1: So,
0: okay. But dogs don't even have lips. They have like flaps.
2: Well, that's no. Botox is different than lips.
1: That's for wrinkles.
2: I would like to see dogs with lip filler though. That would be cool too. Like, I'm surprised they don't have that stuff for dogs yet.
0: That's what I pictured when you said that.
1: Animals alone.
0: Oh, yeah, really, though. They don't need to glow.
2: This Mastiff would be so cool if it had a BBL.
1: No. That is what's trending.
2: All right, your first date follow-up is coming up right after this. It's the Jubal Show.

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1: Wesley is on the phone today for a first date follow-up, and he's getting ghosted by a woman named Layla. So in a few minutes, we'll call her and see if she'll tell us why she's ghosting him and maybe get him a second date. But first, Wesley, why do you think you're getting ghosted?
2: Because I'm an idiot and don't know how to keep my mouth shut, probably.
3: Yo, oh. What'd you do?
1: Okay. What does that mean?
2: Oh, God. It's just really, really stupid, guys. I mean, I think she might be judging me because my mom buys my underwear.
4: What?
1: Okay.
4: How did that come up in conversation?
2: You know, I wish I knew. No, we were just on a really nice date.

0: we were having dinner, we were laughing, and we were talking, and there was chemistry, you know what I mean?
1: Mm-hmm.
0: And, like, you know, Layla said something about, like, bad gifts that she's gotten in the past or whatever, and she starts talking about Christmas and how her dad always just gives her stuff that she really doesn't like, and I was like, oh, well, you know, my mom, she gives me underwear every Christmas, so...
2: Okay.
1: I mean, it's not like the worst.
2: Yeah, it's not like you said your mom takes you to the store every week and buys you new undies.
1: Yeah.
0: I didn't, but it's just the way that it came out. Like, I just thought, oh, God, that wasn't good. That wasn't good. She's like, wait. Your mom buys your underwear? Ooh. And, like, instead of saying, like, yeah, it's like a Christmas gift. It's a, you know, stocking stuffer or whatever. And, I just doubled down. I was like, yeah, she knows what I like.
1: Oh. So
2: you kind of just kept going with it, huh? Mommy knows what I like. So.
1: Big smile on his face. Mommy got these.
2: Okay.
1: Oh, no.
0: And it's just like, oh, God, why did I say that on a date? Like, what? Like, and, you know, we moved past it. Like, we still had another drink, you know? We hung out talking for, like, another hour. And, like, we even hugged and kissed. Like, she let us kiss her goodbye, right? She said she had fun.
2: Okay.
3: That's cute.
0: But now I'm sitting there thinking, like, man, you know, does this woman think I'm like, not able to buy my own underwear? Like,
1: well, probably.
2: Right. Well, we'll see if we can figure it out for you. We'll play a song, come back, and then call her and see if she'll tell us why she's ghosting you and maybe get you a second date, okay?
0: All right.
2: All right. We'll get your first date follow-up right after this.

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1: Right in the middle of your first date follow-up, and if you're just joining us, Wesley is on the phone, and he's getting ghosted by a girl named Layla, so we're about to call her and see if she'll tell us why she's ghosting him and maybe get him a second date. But before we do that, Wesley, why don't you remind us why you think you're getting ghosted again?
2: Yeah, because I made a really stupid statement, and then I tried to joke about it, and essentially this woman thinks that I don't know how to buy underwear for myself.
3: And that, your mom does it.
4: Yeah,
3: it for you. Don't leave that part out.
1: Yeah. All right, well,
2: and that my mom, and sorry, I thought that one might have been, you know, gotten from context. Who's going to buy my underwear?
1: All right, well, we'll see if that is the reason. I'm going to dial her phone number right now. Here we go.
5: Hello?
1: Hi, may I speak to Layla, please?
5: Yeah, this is she.
1: Hey, Layla, how are you? This is a radio show. It's called The Jubal Show.
3: Hi, Layla, I'm Nina.
6: Hi, I'm Victoria.
1: And my name is Jubal.
5: Hi, everyone.
6: Hi.
5: Yeah, do you need anything from me?
1: Yeah, we kind of. So I don't know if you've listened to the show before, but we do a segment on the show that's called the first date follow-up. That's where if you go on a date with somebody and you end up ghosting them, that person can email us to get you on the phone and ask why you're ghosting them. And we got an email about you from somebody that you went on a date with. Any idea who you're ghosting that would want to find out why?
5: I got an idea. Yeah, sure.
1: Is his name Wesley?
5: Yeah.
1: Okay. Wesley emailed us. He said he really liked you a lot, but he doesn't know why you're ghosting him, and he wanted us to call you and see if you'll tell us. Do you mind telling us why you're ghosting Wesley?
5: Because I accidentally saw what he was watching on his phone before our date, and now I can't unsee it.
3: Before your date?
6: What was he watching on his phone?
1: Yeah.
5: So he opened his browser right in front of me to show like some pictures of like a place he's trying to find. Mm-hmm. And when it opened, I saw like an adult website.
3: Oh,
1: really?
3: I mean, is it that big of a deal?
5: I think he realized it, and I guess I noticed it. So
1: did he like show you something and then like switch it off of what it was on before?
5: Well, he just went to the other tab, you know. He started to show me what he was trying to show me.
3: So he played it off like it didn't happen?
5: Yeah, exactly. And so he was like showing me this beautiful hotel, and I'm like nodding like, yeah, wow, like infinity pool, but I was still kind of caught up with what, like the first impression of like the adult concept.
1: Yeah.
3: I mean, it's definitely an awkward moment, but like, don't you just assume that somebody that you're out with watches that?
6: What?
5: I guess like I got kind of anxious where I was like, well, did he watch it like right before the date? Like, was he, you know, doing it? Like, I kind of got this creepy feeling, and I just couldn't shake it off.
3: Got it.
5: And like when I walked up to meet him at his table, he was watching something right before, so that made me think, did he watch that before?
3: That would definitely be creepy. Yeah.
1: Okay, so the reason you're ghosting him is because when he went to show you something on his phone, you noticed the adult content that he had open on his web browser, and he tried to switch away from it real quick. And you don't think that he noticed? He thinks you didn't notice at all?
5: I don't think he thought I noticed. He thought he was quick, but I definitely did, yeah.
1: Well, thank you for telling us. Appreciate that. And now I'll let you know that Wesley is actually on the phone listening and wants to talk to you.
7: Okay. Layla?
3: This is definitely awkward.
6: Yeah.
7: Well, that is not... That's... Oh, my God. That's not even what I expected. You saw that? Oh, okay. Oh. Oh my god. All right, yes. Layla.
5: Yeah.
7: Come here.
5: I noticed.
7: Come here. I mean not come here. I mean like your attention. Please, I have something to explain.
3: Okay.
7: Look, I'm a single man. I watch adult videos.
2: sometimes, but I'm not like an incel. I'm not, you know, surrounded by monitors in a basement, okay? Honestly.
3: Thank goodness.
6: I mean it.
5: You just hit the tab Listen, so fast, I thought you were trying to defuse a bomb.
2: No, I didn't, I was hoping you didn't see it, but I wasn't, you know, like, I was like, oh, you know, like, it's embarrassing a little bit.
5: Yeah. But no, I don't care that you watch that. I just think what freaked me out was like seeing that you were already on your phone when I said hello to you and kind of thinking that you watched it before we were talking.
2: It was the day before that I was watching the video. Okay. So that was right before I went to go play pickleball. All right.
3: What? really glad you explained that.
1: Right before you went to
2: play pickleball. I'm just trying to be honest.
1: Oh, Jesus Christ. Why did I say pickleball? All right. Look, I didn't know the tab was open.
2: Do you really think if I did, I would open it in front of you? Like, why? I wasn't trying to jar you or anything. I was trying to show you a hotel, and that was supposed to, you know, be the whole, like, oh, he's well-traveled. He's really interesting.
3: Like, you are interesting.
2: Look, I really, really liked you, and I just, like, can we get another chance? I'll keep my phone in my pocket. I won't put my hand in my pocket. I won't wear pockets.
3: What?
6: That's weird.
3: All right. Oh, Wesley.
1: Layla, would you like another date with Wesley? We'll pay for it.
3: Do it.
5: Yeah, I might be willing to give him another chance.
2: Oh, God. Thank you. Okay. Oh, my God. Before though, like, but Layla, like, did you have any, like, what weird, like, reactions to the underwear thing? Was I totally off base?
5: honestly, that was the only second weirdest thing. It's not, it didn't really bother me. I think it was more of the adult stuff. Yeah. But I think now that you say this, like, I feel like you're not as creepy as I thought. So, yeah, I'm open to go on a date with you. Just don't show me anything on your phone.
6: Yeah,
3: it's probably a good idea.
2: You got it. You got it. I'm not going to be dating with my browser anymore.
6: Oh, what?
5: And I do have one question. Why before pickleball?
3: Valid.
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0: It's almost time for your dirty little secret. It's the Jubal Show, and one of our listeners has a dirty little secret about something they like to do in public. It's very weird. Andy Laird in your dirty little secret.
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2: Hello.
3: Hey.
2: Hey, what's up? You have a dirty little secret?
3: Yes, I do.
2: Sweet. Let's hear
4: what
2: it.
4: What is it?
3: Okay. I'm a guy.
4: Okay.
3: And I like to cross-dress as a girl.
4: Oh, okay.
3: And so sometimes I like to wear, like, white capris.
2: Mm-hmm.
3: And I like to sit on a chocolate cupcake with, like, icing and chocolate all over my butt.
2: Okay.
3: Like a smear. And I like to go to, like, a store, like, an area where, like, no people like to get all the, like, attention from people.
2: Oh, so you
3: and
2: walk...
3: Like, do you know if you have chocolate all over your pants? I'm like... Well, I'm surprised sometimes I won't, but it's just, I don't know, I get that thrill. Just having, like, chocolate all over my button, walking around and being in public.
4: Which part gives you the thrill? The people are looking at your butt, or that they're shocked that there's chocolate on it?
3: I think, like, both. I don't know, I just think it's funny, you know, like, wearing, like, white capris and, like, having chocolate, and I don't know, it's just, it's weird.
5: I mean, that's one way to get a compliment on your butt. But you know what? You can find ways. Yeah.
2: Well, I'm glad you have
3: Yeah.
2: Well, enjoy it, you know.
4: Yeah.
2: It's fun. It sounds fun.
3: Yeah.
4: Well,
2: thank you for calling.
3: It's going to be interesting for a lot of people to hear.
2: Yeah.
4: Yeah.
2: Especially if they've been like, hey, I just commented on chocolate on somebody's butt the other day.
5: Weird.
4: He did it on purpose.
5: Yes.
2: Thank you for telling us your dirty little secret.
3: Oh, thanks.
0: What's your dirty little secret? 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

0: am I some sort of a mentally challenged airhead?
1: No, not even. I didn't say that. I was like, why am I even listening to you to begin with?
0: You're a virgin who can't drive.
2: It's time for America's favorite trivia game, You versus Victoria. 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
3: I just realized something. It has to do with the fact that I know my doctor listens to this show.
2: What is it?
4: Okay.
3: It's just that the things that I've said on this show versus like when I first met him, I said to him, he's probably like, man, there's a lot more things you could have probably dove into with her. That just never...
2: Yeah, Victoria, is this the doctor that you told you had chlamydia?
3: Well, I didn't tell him yes, technically. But I said it as a joke, as like he was like, do you want to get tested for anything while we're here? And I'm like, nah, I'm good. He goes, are you sure? Like STDs, like chlamydia? And I'm like, nah, it's okay. I got my chlamydia taken care of last week.
5: Did he laugh?
3: He thought she was serious.
2: He's a doctor, so he's like... Oh, okay.
5: All right, write it down. Jot it down in his notebook.
3: He didn't remember that story, apparently, but for some reason, I re-brought it up yesterday.
5: For some reason, I brought back the terror that I lived again.
3: Like, I totally forgot about that. And I was like, yeah. I should have also totally forgot about that and kept quiet.
2: There were sometimes you're just like, man, I wish I would have not been talking.
3: Yeah, every day. I think there's at least one of those for me.
2: All right, we'll play You versus Victoria right after this. It's The Jubal Show.

0: What am I?
1: Good morning. Can I take your order?
0: Can I get a tall chai?
2: A large black coffee.
0: A what?
2: Large black coffee.
0: Do you mean a venti?
2: No, I mean a large.
3: He means a venti. Yeah, the biggest one you got.
0: Venti is large.
2: No, venti is 20.
3: Danny.
2: Yeah. Large is large. In fact, tall is large, and grande is Spanish for large. Venti's the only one that doesn't mean large. It's also the only one that's Italian. Congratulations, you're stupid in three languages.
4: It's time for America's favorite trivia game, You versus Victoria. Your chance to take on Victoria Ramirez in a game of trivia for Jonas Brothers tickets.
5: Yeah.
4: And let's meet today's contestant for You versus Victoria. Hello, who's this?
6: This is Jennifer and Leo. Who's that?
4: Jennifer and Leo? All right, you want to take on Victoria?
6: Yeah!
5: Oh, let's go!
7: Here we go. Fans.
8: It's a family
4: we'll send
8: affair.
4: Victoria out of the studio, and while she's leaving, here's how the game is played. You have 30 seconds to answer as many questions as possible. If you don't know one, just say pass, and Victoria has to be you outright to win, okay?
6: Okay.
4: All right, here we go. Your time starts now.
9: Which singer was the lead vocalist of No Doubt?
6: Gwen Stefani.
9: What is the only U.S. state that borders exactly one other state?
6: Skip.
9: What fruit is dried to make a prune?
6: A plum.
9: Which singer's birth name is Peter Gene Hernandez?
6: Oh, Bruno Mars!
9: Which famous fashion designer is credited with popularizing the little black dress?
6: Coco Chanel.
4: Wow. All right. Got that in. We'll bring Victoria.
8: Impressive.
9: Good teamwork.
4: Back into the studio. And while Victoria is putting her headphones on and getting ready, what are you guys doing today? Because usually I'm talking to one person. So what are you guys up to?
6: Yeah, Leo is going to his last day of camp, summer camp.
8: Hey!
5: Wait, what camp do you go to?
4: What summer camp is it, Leo?
6: Cutter's Lake YMCA.
8: Cutter's Lake YMCA.
9: That's fun. Did you make new friends this summer?
6: Yeah, I made a lot of friends.
4: What's your favorite thing that you did?
6: He watches your show every day.
5: Oh.
4: What's that?
6: Going to like Jennifer listens to your show every day. We've been calling all summer.
4: Oh, nice.
5: Aww, so cute.
9: Cool.
4: What's your favorite thing that you did at the summer camp, Leo?
6: We go on field trips 4 times a week.
8: Ooh, what? That is nice.
4: That is nice.
5: Are you serious? How come I don't get to go?
9: Because you're not in summer camp.
8: Because you're an adult.
4: You can enroll yourself, Victoria.
5: I didn't get to go to... I can take myself on a field trip.
4: All right, here we go. Bye-bye. 30 seconds to answer as many questions as possible. If you don't know one, just say pass. And Victoria, you have to beat them outright to win. And you guys can tell Victoria when to go.
6: Go.
9: Which singer was the lead vocalist of No Doubt?
5: Of what?
9: No Doubt.
5: No Doubt what?
9: The band?
5: Bro, seriously?
8: Wow.
5: When was that? Back in the 1800s? Ask the Joe Bros or something. Next.
9: What is the only U.S. state that borders exactly one other state?
5: Uh-oh. I think I just offended Jennifer. I'm sorry, wait, what'd you say? I didn't hear you.
9: What is the only U.S. state that borders exactly one other state?
5: Maine.
9: What fruit is dried to make a prune?
5: Huh? Oh! What's a prune? Wait. Is it like a grape? That's like wine. We'll go with grape.
4: All right.
9: I knew that was going
4: to
9: stump you.
4: Send it over to the scoreboard and see how you guys did with our scoreboard producer Freeze.
8: Jennifer and Leo got 4, and Victoria got 1.
4: Yeah. Hey, Jennifer and Leo, you guys killed it.
6: Yeah.
4: You beat Victoria. You got Jonas Brothers tickets, too. All right. Let's get the answers now with Nina.
9: Gwen Stefani was the lead singer of No Doubt.
5: Wait, she was in a band, people?
4: Yeah, it was called No Doubt. That was before she went like solo.
5: Oh, that's kind of dope.
4: Yeah.
5: That's cool.
4: They're pretty cool. They were good.
9: Yeah, back in the 1800s, though.
8: Yeah,
9: you'd have to really go back and try to find
4: it. It was old-timey music.
8: The drums were actually just two rocks being banged together.
5: Oh, I knew it.
4: It was a swing band.
5: Oh, have fun.
9: The only U.S. state that borders exactly one other state is Maine. The fruit that is dried to make a prune is a plum.
5: Ah, dang it.
9: The singer's birth name, Peter Gene Hernandez, is Bruno Mars.
5: I guess Michael Jackson.
9: And the famous fashion designer that is credited with popularizing the little black dress
5: Versace.
9: Is Coco Chanel.
5: Dang it.
4: Hey, congratulations, Jennifer and Leo. Thank you guys for playing.
5: That was close.
9: No, you weren't.
4: To play you versus Victoria this same time every single weekday morning. 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
2: Hello?
3: The jig is up. Yep. The jig is up.
2: I'm sorry, who's
3: Lexi?
2: Who is this? Yes.
3: Yeah, hi, this is Pete Eakins. I'm the owner of Hole Donuts. You come in here every single day for the last few years. Buy some donuts, kind of linger around, talk to people. I guess you're what people would call a regular at my donut shop.
2: Yeah, I go over there, every day. It's kind of like a, I don't know, where I can get a treat and talk to people. You're really nice employees.
3: Yeah, hey, so, going to correct you on something real quick. And I do want to thank you for your patronage over these last few years, coming to the donut shop all the time. But I want to correct something that you just said there. You said I come in there every day. You used to come in here every day. Okay. Because the jig is up. I'm not an idiot. And you are no longer allowed back in the donut shop.
2: I'm sorry. I don't know what you're talking about. I just go over there and get a donut and talk to people. I'm not doing anything weird.
3: Quick question. How old do I sound? Do I sound like a newborn baby? Like a baby?
2: No.
3: Like I was just born yesterday?
2: No, you don't.
3: Yeah, no. Okay, no. I'm not an idiot, Lexi. I know what's going on.
2: I'm not saying you're an idiot.
3: If you set foot on the parking lot of my donut shop again, I will call the authorities. So I'm not playing around.
2: Do you have any proof that I've done something out of line or that I've pushed?
3: Oh, I don't know. Using my donut shop as a front for your drug business, I take offense to that.
2: Excuse me?
3: Yeah.
2: I don't even know what you're talking about.
3: Using my illegal business as a front for your drug operation is not something I'm cool with.
2: I work at the office across the street. I go over there, I get a donut, I say hi, and then I go by.
3: Yeah, listen, I've been in the donut business a long time. Nobody eats donuts as much as you do. Oh. You come in there every single day, you're talking to people, you're standing out the parking lot loitering. I've seen you pass things off to people, and then they drive off. You're selling drugs out of my donut shop, and it stops today.
2: You know what? You're a f***ing idiot. If you think that I'm selling drugs out of your stupid parking lot, then you are being, you maybe are on drugs because that's ridiculous.
3: Okay, I see this is going nowhere, and I don't want to call the cops on you because you have come into my donut shop a lot in the past few years. Here's the deal. Okay. I will let you sell whatever you're selling if you cut me in on something.
2: I'm not selling
3: cut
2: anything.
3: Cut me in just a little bit.
2: I'm not selling anything. I'm giving people a business card if they're interested.
3: Yeah. So if you cut me in 10% on whatever you're selling, the drugs that you're selling at my donut shop, I will. I won't say a word. You can keep coming in here.
2: I'm not selling drugs. And you know what's even weirder is the fact that you want a little portion of whatever profit that would be made from that. So maybe in some ways you're the criminal.
3: Okay, here's
2: dude.
3: The deal.
2: This is absolutely ridiculous.
3: I'll let you set up shop in the back. You can cook whatever you cook. You can make whatever.
2: I'm not even part of the... I'm not doing anything.
3: Hey, Lexi.
2: Who are you?
3: This is actually Jubal from the Jubal Show doing a phone prank on you. And your coworker, Wesley Ann, set you up.
2: She said that they always give you crap for going to this donut shop every day.
3: I wanted to mess with you.
2: Oh my God. it's so stupid. Like selling drugs out of the parking lot of the donut shop. It's so stupid.
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3: 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It's time for Nina's What's Trending.
4: It's tough in the streets if you're single. You know, dating is not easy. And there's even a popular rapper who has now made his way into making animal noises and renting castles to impress the ladies.
5: No.
4: I'm going to tell you. Though. I'm going to tell you who it is. Is, and you'll hear the noises.
6: What?
7: The castle part makes sense to me.
4: Yeah.
7: But the animal noises, I'm interested in.
4: Yeah. You're going to hear it. You're going to hear it. Take notes. That's all coming up in just a second. But first, let's add another thing to the list of food that you should not be eating because of another recall summer.
6: Hey.
5: At this point, just eat everything.
7: They're recalling everything.
4: They really are. I saw this really funny video, actually, and it was this woman who was like, just making a meal with all of the food that's going to be safe for me to eat this summer, and it's like just her cooking with nothing.
5: I was going to say, ice chips.
4: Yeah.
8: I just...
4: Well, wait, that's going to be contaminated somehow too, so be careful. But the FDA has just intensified the frozen blueberry recall. So
9: no!
4: A lot of the blueberries that are being recalled were sold at Publix supermarkets in early July, but now they're calling it a class one recall, which is the highest there is. So Whoa. If you've been exposed to any of these, I mean, it just always makes me feel
7: What's wrong with the blueberries?
4: The blueberries are going to make you sick or kill you.
7: What's in the blueberries?
4: It doesn't say what's in the blueberries. It says that
8: people are dying from blueberries.
4: You just can't
8: That's nuts.
4: Eat the blueberries because there's a recall from the blueberries.
9: Chat
8: will tell you everything you need to know.
4: They'll tell you, but it says that it would cause a serious adverse health consequence or death.
9: Oh. Okay, wait, but if I
7: That's
9: bought...
7: a bad blueberry.
4: It's a very bad one.
9: If I bought a blueberry in July, why would I still have it today? Like, I would have already eaten it. So, like...
7: Oh, E. coli.
4: It is E.
8: coli. Is that what it is?
4: Yeah. But if it's frozen, doesn't that kill it? That's the part that I don't think I fully understand.
7: Guess not.
4: So... I don't know, which makes you not want to eat any blueberries because it's like, I don't want to risk it. And
8: Victoria has them
4: here,
8: every morning.
9: I was going to say, I don't mind it.
4: Every day. Well, you're still alive, so.
9: Yeah, you might as well just keep going.
4: I don't know, man.
7: I think freezing doesn't do much against like bacteria like E. coli because it's a bacteria, so it's a living thing. So
8: it's like heat.
7: It kind of slows it down. It just slows it down. You know, like you can, do cryogenics and things like that.
4: Yeah.
7: And freeze.
4: Oh, that's
7: living
4: true.
7: Tissue, so it probably just
4: leaves it as it is.
7: So if you're gonna take those blueberries, heat them up.
8: Why do you say it like that?
7: Put them in a pot and heat your blueberries.
8: Why do you say it like that? It's so creepy. Blueberries.
4: I don't know. I just wouldn't eat any blueberries. But stay safe. I mean, that's all that it really is. And stay on top of the recall list because it keeps growing.
9: Dude, how are so many things getting recalled? What are we doing?
7: It is pretty crazy when you look at the recall list.
4: It's huge.
7: The other day, my girlfriend pulled it up and we're looking at it. I'm like, damn, you mm-hmm. can't do anything. Can't, mm-hmm. No food, no products.
9: Nothing. Mm-hmm.
8: Was it like this before? We just didn't know?
4: I don't know.
8: You know what I mean? Like, is it just being reported now, or is this always been the case?
4: I remember there would be random E. coli outbreaks. I mean, lettuce
7: every
4: is
7: once in a while,
4: lettuce is always kind of an issue, and like certain food chains would be attached to it. But
8: this is like every 2 weeks. Some kind of
4: I don't recall.
7: There's some kind of new rule put in place at the FDA where they're like, hey. The stuff you've been allowing for, you know, years, since the beginning of America, basically. Now you have to, like, not allow E. coli, and they're like, dang it, we got to recall everything.
9: Oh, my gosh.
4: I don't know. Maybe there are new standards, though, actually. Maybe. Could be legit because they're doing all the stuff with the dyes in food.
7: Yeah.
4: And they're trying to make the food that we eat better. So maybe it was just all bad.
8: It's weird.
9: They're not doing a great job with that.
4: Yeah, I don't know. Drink your water that is filtered.
8: Yeah.
4: or from a mountain. I don't know.
7: Yeah.
8: A mountain.
4: this is kind of a sad thing to say. Some people in the U.S. are cheering now that Meghan Markle and Prince Harry have decided to temporarily relocate back to the U.A.
9: Oh, how messed up is that? That's kind of messed up. Let her live her life. Who
4: Just
9: cares?
4: Let them both live their life. But if you don't know, King Charles is battling a form of cancer right now. And so he has been able to reconnect and reconcile with Prince Harry, who's been estranged from his family since he married Meghan Markle back however many years ago that was now. They've been living in the U.S. for about

0: women are his problem.
1: Yeah. No,
0: I don't think that's an issue.
1: No,
0: you know?
1: No, yeah. Not at all.
2: I don't think women have ever been his problem.
0: Right. Yeah. It's always been the dudes.
1: Haters.
2: I mean, emotionally, they have been his problem because when he's crying on a track,
0: that's about
2: he
0: a
2: is
0: woman.
2: Very emotional, but, you know.
1: Well, he'll bark for you. And that is what's trending.
2: All right. Has the first date you've been on ever been so bad that you just left right in the middle of it?
0: Yes.
2: Well, apparently it happens all the time. And there's a new survey that asks people if they would ever leave a date early and what would make them walk out. We'll go over it next. Also, if you have a story of leaving a first date right in the middle of it, call us. We'd love to hear it. 888-343-1061. 888-343-1061. You can also text us 41061, and we'll go over it right after this. It's the Jubal Show.

0: I went on a date once and they spent their entire meal texting and eventually said, sorry, I'm actually on a different date right now.
1: What?
0: So I left. That's a text message that we got in at 41061 because I asked the question, have you ever left a first date right in the middle of it? Yeah. Call us up, 888-343-1061, 888-343-1061. Text us, 41061. We'd love to hear your stories because there's a survey that's going viral asking people if they would ever leave a date early and what would make them walk out. One of the things that people said is parents with... Sorry, one second. Oh, sorry, that's a completely different stat. I was looking

0: at things. Anyway, bad behavior is the most common reason for ditching out on a date early.
1: Yeah.
0: 49% say that they would leave in the middle of a first date for that reason.
2: What would you say is like bad behavior?
3: Yeah,
2: like,
3: what does that constitute?
1: Like, are you being rude to like a server? Are you being rude to your Uber driver? Are you grabbing somebody's butt that's in another party? Like,
2: are you shopping on your phone?
0: Walk out on
1: that might be kind of whatever. Or maybe like you're just cursing every other word. I mean, bad behavior, I guess, is in the eyes of the beholder.
0: That's true.
1: But, yeah, you know, it's probably not a good look.
3: Probably not.
1: Insulting you.
0: Call us up, 888-343-1061. Text in 41061. Would you ever leave a first date in the middle of it? Or have you ever left a first date in the middle of it? And what happened? Hello, Lila?
4: Hi, yeah.
0: Hey, you left a first date in the middle of it?
4: I did.
1: Uh-oh. What happened?
4: So basically we had like been talking on Hinge and everything seemed good, but then we met up at a restaurant. It was an Italian place and it seemed okay at first. And then he started picking his nose and, eating the book.
1: No, he did not.
4: Absolutely mortified.
0: Did you say anything?
4: He was so normal otherwise. I didn't know what to say. Like, it was so awkward. You never think you're going to be in that situation.
0: I guess you're right. Yeah. I don't know what I would say either.
3: How do you exit that?
0: How did you leave? Yeah, how did you leave the date? Did you just get up and walk out?
4: Like, I have something that's come up and I have to go. But
1: I mean, that was nice of you. I just would have been like, no, I'm not doing this.
4: I know, I'm so non-confrontational, but he truly ate worse not candy than spaghetti. It was so...
1: Wow. Oh my gosh.
0: And you said he was normal. That's
1: disgusting.
0: He was normal otherwise. That is like somebody...
4: Yeah, it was shocking. Like, handsome, nice guy, but yeah, it was so bizarre.
3: That's so disturbing.
0: Well, really thank you for your phone call. Call us up, 888-343-1061. Text in 41061. Have you ever left a first date right in the middle of it?
3: I left the first date right in the middle of it, but it was because of a medical emergency.
0: Oh, really? That wasn't because the date was bad?
3: Yes, my own.
0: What was the emergency, Producer Freeze?
3: I had a date in Los Angeles, and I got there early, set everything up, ordered all the food. She arrived, and I had to leave because I was having a brain aneurysm.
2: Wait. Oh my gosh.
0: Well, that's a terrible reason to leave a date. How rude. Wait, I would never call you back.
3: I didn't know that that's what was happening, but like I was feeling weird.
0: You felt weird?
3: And I was like, I just had to back out. So I was like, you know what? I texted her when she was on her way. I was like, I'm not feeling well. There's all the food is here. You can have it. I got to go.
0: Somewhere you're a story. And she's like, yeah, I went up with this guy once and he didn't like me so much. He faked a brain aneurysm.
3: Exactly.
0: Ridiculous.
3: And then I was in the hospital for 2 weeks after that. Wow. But yeah, that was a legitimate reason, but I had to walk out on a first date one time.
1: Dang. Yeah, that's pretty scary.
0: Call us up, 888-343-1061. Text in 41061. Have you ever left a first date right in the middle of it? And what happened?
1: Yeah, I absolutely have.
2: What have you done?
1: But I didn't have a really good reason other than the fact that he was completely rude. This is the guy. I met him actually in Mexico, funny enough. We met while we were on vacation and we planned to go out when we got back. So we go out to dinner. He's not eating. He's watching me eat and he starts criticizing my body, telling me that he's used to dating cheerleaders. I must have told you guys this at some point. He's like, I'm just used to dating cheerleaders. It doesn't look like you have legs for a mini skirt.
5: Wow.
1: I was like,
5: what?
1: You want to try that again and you're trying to impress me? So I got up and said I had to go to the bathroom and I left. And I went to my favorite bar.
0: You just left and went to a bar.
1: I left and I went to a bar. I made the mistake of telling him earlier in the date what my favorite place was.
0: Oh no.
2: My God.
1: So he showed up, and not only did he show up, when he approached me, he came to me and my friends at that bar with a tray of shots. And he's like, hey, why didn't you tell me you were leaving? Acting like
0: nothing happened.
1: Yeah. It was the wildest
3: party's
1: thing
3: still
1: ever.
3: Going, ladies.
0: You know what? I was wrong about those legs. They work great. You walked all the way over here.
1: Nuts. So wild. I mean, we drank the shot.
3: Right.
2: Yeah, you take the shot.
1: Unbelievable.
3: You take the free drinks. Yeah.
0: Call us up, 888-343-1061. Text in 41061. Have you ever left a first date right in the middle of it? Tell us about it. We'll take more of your calls and texts right after this. It's the Jubal Show.

0: Have you ever had to leave a first date right in the middle of it? And not for like a good reason. Like they were just completely unbearable and you had to leave. Text us 41061. Call up 888-343-1061. Hey, Michelle.
1: Hey.
0: Why did you have to ditch out on a date right in the middle of it?
1: Well, he was on air, so I'm not going to use the term I would normally use, but he was not the nicest person, let's just say. He was a bit stuck on himself, thought he was, you know, King Tut, and I just had better use of my time that evening. So, yeah, he thought he was giving himself an out, but he actually gave me an out, so it was pretty awesome.
2: How? Wow.
3: Yeah, we need more details.
1: Okay, so my mom sets me up on this blind date. And, he's a business owner. He's cute. Oh, you go do this. So, okay. I go for it. We meet at this restaurant. We're sitting in this bar having drinks. And, I mean, this guy, he's shorter than me, which I can handle. It's not a big deal. But, man, you want to talk about an ego? Yeah, and all I heard about was his business and his money and oh, la, la, la. So, I had enough. So, about 20 minutes, 30 minutes into it, oh, he has to go to the bathroom. Perfect. This is awesome. 10 minutes later, in comes his friend. You know, the usual, I'm going to go to the bathroom. Then he calls his friend, come and rescue me. Well, here comes his friend. His friend sits down and joins us. I said, oh, well, I see that you've got some company for the evening, so I'm going to go ahead and take off. The look on his face was absolutely priceless. I said, you guys have a great evening. Thanks for the drink. And I walked out. Not two words said from either one of them. Just sitting there looking at each other like, did that really just happen?
3: It sounded like everybody wanted to leave.
0: Yeah, it sounds like nobody wanted to be there.
3: Yeah. 20 minutes in, too. That's quick.
1: It was such an awesome moment. Oh, I love you, Amy.
0: Thank you for your call. I've been on a blind date, too, where
3: It was a blind date?
0: Yeah, it was a blind date. It was my friend's girlfriend's friend that they thought I would be great for and thought she would be great for me. And I don't know what her problem was. She was one of the rudest people I've ever met in my life. She was rude from the jump. Wow. And I was driving and she was in the passenger seat and they were in the back. And like, so I had to try to talk to her the whole time. And she was just, we ended up arguing in the car.
3: On a first date.
0: Yeah, before we even got to the dinner place. And I just met her and we were arguing.
2: About what?
0: And I'm like, you know, for my relationship history, normally I would have married her, but. Like we were arguing, she was just rude. And then we get to the dinner, we're eating dinner, and then she won't stop like ripping on me, and then I'm starting to get like living
3: That's
0: with
3: so
0: her
3: crazy.
0: And then we're just arguing and it's all
3: first
0: my day, and my friends who are trying to set us up are all quiet and I'm like I'm like talking to them like, what is the problem with your friend? Like why will she not stop? You know? And I did have a line that I'm not proud of now, but at the time I was very proud of the line when I got up from the table, but I was like, I'm leaving. I'm walking through the door. You know that thing you have to walk sideways through?
3: Oh,
0: I'll see you guys later.
4: Jubal.
0: I thought it was a great line at the time.
4: No.
0: Now I'm like, maybe mean, but whatever.
3: It was a mic drop.
2: Well, also, she was an a-hole. She was mean first.
0: Hello, Nina?
2: I was like, yes?
5: Hello.
0: What is the reason you had to skip out in the middle of a first date?
5: Okay, so I met this very attractive man. I was bartending, and he was very debonair, and he had his friends with him, and they were having wine and whole thing, and so we set up a date. I was very excited, but I was kind of nervous. I hadn't dated in a while, so I called my girlfriend, and I said, she lived around the corner from the restaurant. I said, can you just come and get some takeout food? Just check him out, see what you think, and, you know, if I give any signals, then do something.
3: So, I don't know what, but do something.
5: Thumbs up. He was really attractive, and it was going well. Polite conversation. We were getting along. I just started design school, so him and I were talking about fashion, and I was loving it. And we ordered soup. We're at an Asian restaurant. We ordered soup, and he got a wonton soup, and he picked up his soup, and the wonton kind of fell back into the soup, and a tiny bit of soup got on his shirt. He was wearing a white, like, dress shirt, and he lost his mind.
3: Wow.
5: He stood up. He was, like, yelling. He was freaking. He was like, I've ruined everything. Everything's ruined.
3: Oh,
5: he was, like, hitting his leg with his fist.
2: Oh, no.
5: Yeah. Jeez. And so I didn't know what to do, and I ended up just going to the bathroom because everyone was staring at us, and he wasn't stopping. I was trying to calm him down. He wasn't stopping.
0: Just freaking
5: and
0: out.
5: So
3: sounds
5: I just
3: terrifying.
5: Stayed in the bathroom, and I came out, and he had left.
0: Okay.
2: Honestly, thank goodness that happened.
0: Yeah.
3: That's scary, honestly.
5: So I didn't even have to leave.
0: Well, that's good. You dodged a bullet there.
2: For real.
3: You got to finish your meal. Yeah.
2: That's a new test. Jeez. Spill on their shirt every time to make sure they don't implode.
0: Yeah. Thank you for your phone call. Call us up, 888-343-1061, 888-343-1061. You can also text us, 41061. What is a reason that you've had to leave a first date right in the middle of it?
6: You know, I applaud all of you guys for getting up and leaving, because I don't think, I've never left a first date, and there are times where I really wish I would have. But, like, all of you guys did.
2: Yeah.
6: And
2: yeah.
6: I can't seem to
0: it's
6: get
0: possible,
6: up.
0: Possible, Victoria. You can leave if you need to.
6: But it's so, like,
3: as a woman, you know, take that, you know, liberty when you can.
6: Yeah, but I would feel bad and awkward. Like, I was on a date one time for 5 hours.
0: Whoa. 5 hours, Victoria?
6: Yeah.
2: And you didn't like him?
6: No. Like, I wish I would have left after the first hour. Like, he was ordering clothes online, like, shopping.
0: What? And
6: I
0: was on a date with a dude who was shopping online and you didn't leave?
6: I mean, he asked me if I wanted anything, but I'm like, no, it's okay. I'm good. Like,
0: he was trying to buy you clothes, Victoria? Okay,
2: you missed your moment.
3: Yeah,
2: there.
3: That was the moment to run it up.
0: You should have at least done that. You're taking 5 hours of your time. You could have gotten a new blouse or something.
2: For real?
0: Do you wear blouses? I don't know.
3: My mom does.
0: A brooch.
6: But then that means I have to see him again to get the clothes, and I was like, I don't want to do it. Like,
3: I knew
6: at the point when he was buying the clothes, I didn't want to see him again, because I was literally just drinking my wine, eating popcorn. It wasn't even a meal. Oh,
3: such a great combination. Sounds popcorn, like, and wine.
2: Yeah. I do love that combo. Don't hate.
0: Sounds like a great date to be on for 5 hours,
6: it was
0: Victoria.
6: Great. And
3: popcorn,
6: like,
3: and wine is hilarious.
6: Like, you also don't look like you're having fun. What are we doing? Like,
0: why are we here?
6: Keep going longer.
0: He's like, look, I need to get some online shopping done. I don't have Wi-Fi at my place. This place has Wi-Fi. You're welcome to hang out while I shop.
2: Oh, man.
6: It felt like.
3: Hello? Stand up and walk out.
0: Monique?
7: Hello?
0: What's the reason that you've left a first date in the middle of it?
7: Oh, my goodness. Okay. So, this started back when AOL chat rooms were a big thing. <Uh-oh. laughs> You know, people were trying to meet people and all that stuff. So, I was going to give it a chance. You know, I was 18, 19 years old. Why not? So I met this guy. We lived in the same area. We exchanged info, like, okay, this is what I look like. This is what he looks like. He tells me he's like 5'8", 5'9", and I'm like, okay, cool. Within my height range, I'm like, okay with that. So we agree to meet, and we go to a restaurant, really nice restaurant. He gets out of his car. I get out of my car. He is nowhere near 5'8 or 5'9. I am 5 feet tall. Uh-huh. Okay. He was maybe 2 to 3 inches taller than me. Aww. Maybe. And the worst part was, he was so handsy. And I was like, okay, buddy, I met you in an AOL chat room. This isn't like one of those things. Mm-hmm. I ain't doing this. So I go to the bathroom. I call my neighbor at the time, who I always babysit for. And I was like, oh my God, this is not working. Please call me in like 10 minutes and give me an excuse. I need to get out of here. So she didn't even wait the full 10 minutes. She waited maybe 5 minutes, and she was like, oh my God, something happened. I really need you to come over and watch the girls. So I was like, oh, I'm so sorry. Thank you for dinner, but I really have to go.
3: You know what I don't understand is, like, lying about your height. Like, that's going to be exposed.
0: Yeah.
2: Yeah.
3: Like, what's the point of lying about your height when you're going to meet the person?
0: Right. Yeah.
2: You just hope that you don't notice.
7: After that, I gave online dating a rest, and then I finally did it again, and I met my husband. So.
3: Oh, congratulations.
2: Yeah, happy ending.
0: It does actually work. Thank you for your phone call. Your dirty little secret is right after this. It's the Jubal Show.

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2: Hello?
3: Hello.
2: Hey, you have a dirty little secret?
3: I do.
2: What is it?
3: So, oh man. I slept with my brother's new fiance.
4: Wow.
3: Well, yeah, I'm just going to say it. I said it. So it happened when they were first started dating. You know, I didn't think they were going to be serious, and it ended a while ago, but I haven't told him. And normally I wouldn't hide things from him, and it drives me crazy because he's my twin and we're very close. But our family is like super conservative Christian, and I know my brother would be furious with me, and he would tell everyone, and then they would know that I'm a lesbian. So, that's pretty much it, you know.
4: Huh.
2: Well, yikes. Thank you for telling us your dirty little secret.
3: Thanks for listening.
2: Yeah. All right. See you.
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0: 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Who will be crowned the Big 3 Season 9 champion?
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0: Wearing nothing but sweatpants, a fanny pack, and a fake parakeet on your shoulder to a fancy steakhouse. 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You get a table right by the window. 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And one actress recently did something at the premiere of their new movie that has the entire internet talking. 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It's the Jubal Show.
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0: What is something that is trashy if a poor person does it, but classy if a rich person does it? Text in 41061, and we'll go over some of the hilarious answers on that from the internet in just a second. But we're asking the question because actress Margaret Qualley, if you don't know who she is, doesn't really matter. But it's not about who she is necessarily, but it's about what she did.
1: Yeah, I didn't know who she was, but
0: arrived
1: I'm
0: at
1: interested.
0: The premiere of her new movie wearing shoes that were not really actually shoes at all. I'll describe them for you. They're Chanel shoes that cost about $3,000.
2: Unbelievable.
0: And all it is the heel of a shoe, not high heels or anything, just the heel of a shoe tied around the foot. So the front of the foot, nothing.
1: It's looks barefoot.
0: It's barefoot, but just a little nubbin on the back of your foot.
1: To raise you
0: up. So you tied around it with a little Chanel logo on it.
2: Yeah, a gladiator sandal without a front.
0: Yeah, that's a great way to describe it. So it's about $3,000 for that. And because of that, people are talking about how ridiculous that is.
1: It is.
0: And the internet is also sharing things that are super classy when you're rich, but super trashy if you're poor. Because if you saw somebody walking into the Dollar Tree with just heels tied around their feet, you'd be like, oh, man, that's sad. They're so broke, they can't even afford the front of the shoe.
2: Yeah.
1: They're wearing a broken shoe.
2: Your foot still gets dirty. They could still cut their foot and step in the same gum everybody else.
0: But not if you're rich. Then it's like, wow, what a bold choice.
1: How much did those cost?
3: So much money.
0: So the entire internet is ripping on her for that choice and asking the question, what is something that is classy if you're rich, but trashy if you're poor? Having a lot of children. Rich, it's a beautiful big family.
2: That's true.
0: Poor, when are you going to stop having kids?
1: Welfare
0: You're draining society.
4: Yeah. That's so interesting. That's so sad.
1: Double standard, man.
4: Yeah.
2: It is. I'd also say smoking, too. Because you see sometimes when the famous people are outside smoking, it looks so cool and so
1: luxurious.
2: Chic. But now if you smoke and you're poor, it's like, whoa, don't you know better? Like, it's terrible for you and you stink.
0: Somebody else said, what is something that is classy if you're rich but trashy if you're poor? Living somewhere with exposed pipes.
2: Interesting.
3: What do you mean exposed?
0: Like if you're rich, it's like an industrial loft where the pipes are exposed on purpose.
2: Oh my gosh,
0: if you're poor, it's because your landlord didn't finish the ceiling and you can't move.
2: Yeah.
1: I mean, that's kind of the way it is here at the station. Like, you go outside and there's pipes everywhere and everything. It's like an aesthetic. You know what I mean?
3: It's chic.
1: Yeah.
0: What is something that is classy if you're rich but trashy if you're poor? Having chickens in your backyard. If you're rich, farm to table lifestyle. If you're poor, you got chickens in your backyard.
1: Yeah.
0: Very true.
3: Dang, there really is a double standard on a lot of these things, but why? Like, why do we look at them so different when it's the same exact thing?
0: Right.
2: I don't know.
1: I think it's because when you look at somebody who's rich or famous or whatever, it's like they're doing it because they want to. And if it's not that, you're like, oh, they're doing it because they have chickens because they need the eggs. You know what I mean? Or they... I don't know. There's a double standard. I don't know why it exists.
3: Dang.
0: What are some other things that are classy if you're rich but trashy if you're poor? Owning goats.
3: What?
2: Oh, yeah, that's definitely
0: a sustainable homestead. Like, goats eat the grass and they manicure your lawn. But if you're poor, you just have goats running around your place. Why?
2: It's definitely a rich people flex right now, for sure. Yeah.
3: They're so cute.
2: They are so cute, but you gotta clean them.
3: Yeah,
2: you're gonna have goats. You gotta clean them.
3: That's true.
2: You got dirty goats, I guess you know.
0: Another thing that the internet is saying is classy if you're rich, but trashy if you're poor. Having a bathtub outside.
1: What?
0: Rich, it's a luxury open air soaking experience.
2: No.
0: Poor, it's a deeply concerning plumbing situation.
3: Why is that?
0: It's true. Right, you walk through a poor area, you see a bathtub on the front lawn. You're like, man, come on.
2: Yeah.
0: And then you go like through a very rich neighborhood, you see a bathtub on the front lawn. You're like, man, that is classy.
3: That's fancy. That's so cool.
1: Every bathtub I've ever seen on a yard has been, what is that doing there?
0: We're going over a thread that's going viral on the internet of things that are classy if you're rich, but trashy if you're poor. Because Margaret Qualley, she's an actress, she showed up to the premiere of her new movie in $3,000 shoes, but they're not really shoes at all. There's no front to them. It was just the heel of the shoe tied to her foot. And so the internet is asking the question, what is something that is trashy when you're poor but classy when you're rich.
3: It feels like they made that shoe just so there could be a logo somewhere. So like basically just so you don't have to get tattooed, yeah. they gave you a part of a shoe so you can just wear the logo wherever you go.
2: I'm very surprised by Chanel, actually. I'm surprised they wouldn't want to cover your foot.
1: I think dental work is one of those things, too. Like if you see somebody with like veneers, you're like, and they don't make a lot of money, you're like, oh, they have no teeth. Their teeth rotted out of their head or whatever. Yeah. But if you see a celebrity do it, it was an upgrade that they paid for, and it's all good. You know what I mean?
0: The number one thing that people on the internet say is the thing that is classy when you're rich, but trashy when you're poor. Not owning a television. Rich people, we're too smart, and we don't have time to watch television. Poor people, we're too broke to own a TV. Your phone prank happens every single hour on the 20s. Your next one is right after this. And then right after that is Nina's What's Trending. It's the Jubal Show.

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2: Hello?
3: Oh my gosh, is this Aaron?
2: Yeah, this is Aaron.
3: Oh my gosh, what a beauty you have.
2: Beauty, are you calling about the desk?
3: Oh my gosh, yes.
2: Okay, yeah.
3: What a beaut.
2: Yeah, no, it's something. It's great. Good condition, too.
3: Yeah, so I was just perusing the Facebook Marketplace like I do. I saw that rare gem for just $200 you're selling that desk. My gosh.
2: That's right, $200.
3: Oh, my gosh.
2: It's a good deal, right?
3: Yeah, it seems like a great deal. How many miles on it?
2: No, I mean, it's just had it for about a year, actually.
3: Word count.
2: You could.
3: When you have a desk, especially one that pretty, oh my gosh. You want to keep track of how many words are used on it for mileage.
2: Well, I'm not a writer myself, but I've used it for work for sure. You could use it for a lot of things.
3: Well, now that I've got some questions answered, I need to think for a moment, but oh my gosh.
2: What is your name?
3: Oh my gosh, my name is Pete.
2: Okay, hey Pete.
3: My gosh. Well, thank you for the information, my gosh.
2: Okay, yeah, you're welcome. It's still available. Hello?
3: Are you firm?
2: Am I firm?
3: Yes. Are you firm?
2: I don't know what you're talking about.
3: $200 for the desk. It's a beauty. It's a beautiful desk. I'm just wondering if you're firm already, on your price.
2: Yes, Pete. That's it. That's the price. $200.
3: Okay. I'm going to have to think about it and I'll call you back.
2: Come on. Again, $200 for pickup. Hello? Pete, are you there? You hung up. Oh my. What a weirdo. Hello.
3: 175 and 7 pennies.
2: Is this Pete? Is that you again?
3: Oh my gosh! Yes, and
2: yeah,
3: I made the decision to say yes. I was able to scrounge together some cash, and I have 175 and 8 pennies. Is there any way you could budge on that price? My gosh!
2: Look, fine. I want to get rid of the desk. It's whatever you said. 175 and whatever, 75 and change.
3: Oh my gosh, thank you. I said 175 and 8 pennies, and it's mostly in quarters.
2: Sorry, quarters? What the f*** are you talking about?
3: Oh my gosh. Yes, you said 175 and 8 pennies. And so
2: you said 175 and 8 pennies.
3: I have 8 quarters and 8 pennies, and I'll meet you wherever you want.
2: That's like $2. $175. $175. I don't want your pennies. I want any of it.
3: 175 and 8 pennies in a back rub?
2: The f*** is this? No, that's why I don't put my s*** online. Insane people like you just, oh my f***, God, you've been wasting my time. Oh my God. Oh my God. That's how you sound. Yeah. Oh my gosh. Oh my gosh. Guess what? I'm hanging up on you now.
4: Don't hang up because this is actually Jubal from the Jubal Show doing a phone prank on you.
2: What?
4: And your roommate Tyson set you up. It's a joke.
2: What the f***?
4: He said that you put a desk up on Facebook Marketplace and you've been getting nothing but calls from weirdos.
2: Oh, God. Oh, I should have known Tyson.
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4: 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It's time for Nina's What's Trending.
5: So young drivers are suddenly obsessed with something that most of us never thought we would ever see be cool again.
6: Walking.
5: And I will tell you. Well, I think we all think that's cool, right? I'll tell you what it is coming up in a second. But first, Dancing with the Stars is in its 35th season.
6: Whoa.
5: 35. Can you believe that?
6: That's older than I am.
5: I know.
6: I'm impressed.
5: It is. Oh my gosh. That's so weird.
7: That's insane.
6: Crazy. Okay, it's not that great.
7: No, that's insane that there's a television show still on that's older than you are. That's crazy.
5: Is American Idol older than you?
6: How old is American Idol?
4: Let me see.
5: Oh, I don't know.
7: Do we really want to do this, you guys?
6: I don't know.
5: While he looks it up, I'll go on to what I was going to say. Does it say?
4: It's 24 years.
6: Oh, so no.
4: Just a little younger than you, Victoria.
6: Yeah, it's same age as my brother. How cute.
5: Okay.
6: They're born together.
5: Very cute. Oh. Well, also very cute is that they as they have announced some of the people that are going to be competing on the season of Dancing with the Stars. The full lineup is going to be disclosed on September 2nd. But one of them I'm very curious about, and I feel like it's cheating. So do you know who Jenna Dewan is?
6: Yeah.
5: She's Channing Tatum's baby mama.
6: Mm-hmm. Wait, but not only that.
4: I've seen like a Step Up movie or something like that.
5: Yeah. I'm sorry.
6: She's a dancer.
5: You're right. That was disrespectful. She's a lot of things. I just said that because most people know who Channing is.
7: That made me know who she was.
5: And if you didn't know who Jenna was, then that's that. She's been in a lot of things. But also one of those things is that she is a professional dancer. She's been on tour with Janet Jackson.
6: Oh, wow. What?
5: What the heck? We're letting professional dancers like her be on Dancing with the Stars? Like, I thought it was wild when you have pop stars that already have dance backgrounds compete. Like Nicole Scherzinger from Pussycat Dolls. She competed and I thought that was cheating.
7: Yeah.
6: They do it every season though.
7: Dancing with the Stars, you would think the fun of it is the people who don't have training.
4: They're learning to dance for the first time.
7: Yeah.
6: 100%. But I feel like they always have one person who like low-key has actual dance experience and a dancing background who they just throw in the mix.
5: I get dancing background. I get taking ballet in first grade. But being a professional dancer on tour, like that is what you do. You choreograph dances. That just really surprised me.
7: Like, correct me if I'm wrong, but isn't the whole concept they have a professional teamed up with somebody who's not, right?
5: I mean, I feel like she could be a professional. Maybe not at ballroom. Maybe that's why it's
4: okay. She started Step Up. That's a whole dance movie.
5: Exactly. Exactly. That's where her and Channing met because they were dancers. Anyway, I mean, we'll see her kill it. At the end of the day, though, the winner is voted on by America, right? So she could get voted off if we don't like her.
4: I think that's it because it's more about personality on that show, I think. You know,
7: it's not about the dancing at all.
4: I think you win more personality. Like the Crocodile Hunter's kid, he won a couple years ago. And that dude, he was like fine, but he's got a great personality. Like, I can see why people voted for him.
7: That's what got him win.
5: Because you want to keep seeing him do it.
6: And his sister won too, like a few years before that.
5: Bindi?
6: Yeah.
5: Bindi. Oh, cute. I mean, I'm not hating on Jenna. Like, good for her. I just found it kind of strange.
4: It is kind of strange.
6: It is strange. But I feel like they do it a lot to the point where it's like, if you're going to do it every other year, just keep doing it, I guess.
5: I mean,
7: it just should be they don't have any training. In their history.
5: Because that's what makes it fun.
7: Right.
5: Like, who improves? I mean, whatever.
7: Who can do it and has never done it?
5: September 2nd, the full lineup will be out. If Dancing with the Stars is your jam, we're on to 35.
6: Ooh.
5: Swifties don't love this list, but there is a new list ranking the best female musicians of all time.
6: Whoa.
5: Taylor Swift ranks 59.
7: Wow.
5: And so people were like, oh my gosh, I can't believe she's so far down on the list. But now you have to think about of all time.
6: Okay, who's in the top five?
5: Whitney Houston is number one.
7: That's Michael Jackson's in there somewhere.
5: Women?
7: Oh, women, my bad.
6: So close. Yeah.
5: Tina Turner is number two.
7: That's hilarious.
6: What did you say?
7: She said so close when I said Michael Jackson. Like, he's had a lot of surgeries, you know what I'm saying?
4: Yeah, I mean, he was very close.
5: Aretha Franklin's number three. Let's keep going. Celine Dion is number four. Dolly Parton is number five. The other thing that I've noticed here that's kind of shocking is in the top 20, Mariah Carey's not even in the top 20.
6: Well, look at the list, though. Like, do you think she deserves to be in the top 20?
5: Absolutely.
7: Yeah, Nina would put her in the top five.
5: Kelly Clarkson is at number 16. I like Kelly Clarkson, but I don't know that I'd go as far as to say of all time.
6: I mean, her range is very...
7: Mariah Carey's not even on.
5: She sings and... Yeah, you're right. She's got a voice
6: like... You really got to look at, like, their whole scale of...
5: Cher, Olivia Newton-John, Judy Garland.
7: Mariah Carey is not on it at all?
5: Not in the top 20. Madonna is 20.
6: See, those are... The people you just mentioned, though, are very, like... That makes sense to me. And I'm saying that as, like, a huge, like... Swiftie, and I'm thinking of so many other people where I'm like, where are they? But the people you've mentioned are like incredible, and like you can't like
5: you put Kelly Clarkson over Mariah Carey for
7: real. That is crazy to me.
4: Yeah, I would think Kelly Clarkson wouldn't be over Mariah Carey.

0: but minivans more than the BMW.
1: What?
2: My car's small and boxy.
0: It's not vintage.
3: Not yet.
4: Do you understand what the word vintage means?
2: I don't think so, if I'm being honest. Not anymore. I think that term has been so overused. Like, no. My answer's no.
0: Google it, please. That's what's trending.
3: All right, your first date follow-up is coming up right after this. It's the Jewel Show.
2: It's Mariah Carey.
4: She's vintage.
0: She's classic.

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1: Wesley is on the phone today for a first date follow-up, and he's getting ghosted by a woman named Layla. So in a few minutes, we'll call her and see if she'll tell us why she's ghosting him and maybe get him a second date. But first, Wesley, why do you think you're getting ghosted?
2: Because I'm an idiot and don't know how to keep my mouth shut, probably.
3: Yo, oh. What'd you do?
1: Okay. What does that mean?
2: Oh, God. It's just really, really stupid, guys. I mean, I think she might be judging me because my mom buys my underwear.
4: What?
1: Okay.
4: How did that come up in conversation?
2: You know, I wish I knew. No, we were just on a really nice date. We were having dinner. We were laughing and we were talking and there was chemistry. You know what I mean?
4: Uh-huh.
2: And like, you know, Layla said something about like, bad gifts that she's gotten in the past or whatever, and she starts talking about Christmas and how her dad always just gives her stuff that she really doesn't like, and I was like, oh well, you know, my mom, she gives me underwear every Christmas, so
1: okay.
3: I mean, it's not the worst.

0: It's not like you said your mom takes you to the store every week and buys you new undies.
1: I didn't, but it's just the way that it came out. Like, I just thought, oh, God, that wasn't good. That wasn't good. She's like, wait, wait. Your mom buys your underwear? Ooh. And, like, instead of, you know, instead of saying, like, yeah, yeah, it's like a Christmas gift. It's a, you know, stocking stuffer or whatever. And I just doubled down. I was like, yeah, she knows what I like.
2: Oh. So
0: you kind of just kept going with it, huh? Mommy knows what I like. So
2: big smile on his face. Mommy got these.
0: Okay.
2: Oh, no.
1: And it's just like, oh, God, why did I say that on a date? Like, what? Like, and, you know, we moved past it. Like, we still had another drink, you know, we hung out talking for like another hour, and like we even hugged and kissed. Like, she let us kiss her goodbye, right? She said she had fun.
0: Okay.
3: That's cute.
1: But now I'm sitting there thinking, like, man, you know, does this woman think I'm like not able to buy my own underwear? Like,
3: well, probably.
0: Right. Well, we'll see if we can figure it out for you. We'll play a song, come back, and then call her and see if she'll tell us why she's ghosting you and maybe get you a second date, okay?
1: All right.
0: All right. We'll get your first day follow-up right after this.

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1: Right in the middle of your first date follow-up, and if you're just joining us, Wesley is on the phone, and he's getting ghosted by a girl named Layla, so we're about to call her and see if she'll tell us why she's ghosting him, and maybe get him a second date. But before we do that, Wesley, why don't you remind us why you think you're getting ghosted again?
2: Yeah, because I made a really stupid statement, and then I tried to joke about it, and essentially, this woman thinks that I don't know how to buy underwear for myself.
3: And that, your mom does it.
4: Yeah,
3: it for you.
4: Don't leave that part out. Yeah.
1: All right. Well,
2: and that my mom. And sorry, I thought that one might have been, you know, gotten from context. Who's gonna buy my underwear?
1: All right. Well, we'll see if that is the reason. I'm gonna dial her phone number right now. Here we go.
5: Hello.
1: Hi, may I speak to Layla, please?
5: Yeah, this is she.
1: Hey, Layla, how are you? This is a radio show. It's called The Jubal Show.
3: Hi, Layla. I'm Nina.
4: Hi, I'm Victoria.
1: And my name is Jubal.
5: Hi, everyone.
3: Hi.
5: Yeah, you need anything from me?
1: Yeah. So I don't know if you've listened to the show before, but we do a segment on the show that's called The First Date Follow-Up. That's where if you go on a date with somebody and you end up ghosting them, that person can email us to get you on the phone and ask why you're ghosting them. And we got an email about you from somebody that you went on a date with. Any idea who you're ghosting that would want to find out why?
5: I think I have an idea. Yeah, sure.
1: Is it Wes? Is his name Wesley?
5: Yeah.
1: Okay. Wesley emailed us. He said he really liked you a lot, but he doesn't know why you're ghosting him, and he wanted us to call you and see if you'll tell us. Do you mind telling us why you're ghosting Wesley?
5: Because I accidentally saw what he was watching on his phone before our date, and now I can't unsee it.
3: Before your date?
4: What was he watching on his phone?
1: Yeah.
5: So he opened his browser right in front of me to show some pictures of a place he's trying to find. Mm-hmm. And when it opened, I saw an adult website.
3: Oh,
1: really?
3: I mean, is it that big of a deal?
5: I think he realized it, and I guess I noticed it. So,
1: did he show you something and then switch it off of what it was on before?
5: Well, he just went to the other tab. You know, he started to show me what he was trying to show me.
3: So he played it off like it didn't happen.
5: Yeah, exactly. And so he was showing me this beautiful hotel. And I'm nodding, yeah, wow, infinity pool. But I was still kind of caught up with what, the first impression of the adult content.
1: Yeah.
3: I mean, it's definitely an awkward moment, but don't you just assume that somebody that you're out with watches that?
4: What?
5: I guess I got kind of anxious where I was well, did he watch it right before the date? Was he, doing it? I kind of got this creepy feeling, and couldn't shake it off.
3: Got it.
5: And when I walked up to meet him at his table, he was watching something right before. So that made me think, did he watch that before?
3: That would definitely be creepy. Yeah.
1: Okay, so the reason you're ghosting him is because when he went to show you something on his phone, you noticed the adult content that he had open on his web browser, and he tried to switch away from it real quick. And you don't think that he noticed? He thinks you didn't notice at all.
5: I don't think he thought I noticed. He thought he was quick, but I definitely did, yeah.
1: Well, thank you for telling us. Appreciate that. And now I'll let you know that Wesley is actually on the phone listening and wants to talk to you.
6: Layla?
3: This is definitely awkward.
4: Yeah.
6: Wow, that is not... oh my God, that's not even what I expected. You saw that? Okay. Oh. Oh my God. All right, yes. Layla.
5: Yeah.
6: Come here.
5: I noticed.
6: Come here. I mean, not come here. I mean, your attention. Please, I have something to explain.
1: Come here.
3: Okay.
6: Look, I'm a single man. I watch adult videos.
2: sometimes, but I'm not like an incel. I'm not, you know, surrounded by monitors in a basement, okay? Honestly.
3: Thank goodness.
4: I mean, it.
5: You just hit the cap so fast, I thought you were trying to defuse a bomb.
2: No, I didn't, I was hoping you didn't see it, but I wasn't, you know, like, I was like, oh, you know, like, it's embarrassing a little bit.
5: Yeah, but no, it's okay. I don't care that you know, watched that. I just think what freaked me out was like seeing that you were already on your phone when I said hello to you, and kind of thinking that you watched it before we were talking.
2: It was the day before that I was watching the video. Okay. So that was right before I went to go play pickleball. All right.
3: What? really glad you explained that.
1: Right before you went
2: to I'm just trying to be honest. Oh, Jesus Christ. Why did I say pickleball? All right. Look, I didn't know the tab was open. Do you really think if I did, I would open it in front of you? Like, why? I wasn't trying to jar you or anything. I was trying to show you a hotel, and that was supposed to, you know, be the whole, like, oh, he's well-traveled. He's really interesting.
3: Like, you are interesting.
2: Look, I really, really liked you, and I just, like, can we get another chance? I'll keep my phone in my pocket. I won't put my hand in my pocket. I won't wear pockets.
3: What?
4: That's weird.
3: All right. Oh, Wesley.
1: Layla, would you like another date with Wesley? We'll pay for it.
3: Do it.
5: Yeah, I might be willing to give him another chance.
4: Oh.
2: Oh, God, thank you. Okay. Oh, my God. Before though, like, but Layla, like, did you have any, like, what weird, like, reactions to the underwear thing? Was I totally off base?
5: Well, honestly, that was the only second weirdest thing. It didn't really bother me. I think it was more of the adult stuff. Yeah. But I think now that you say this, like, I feel like you're not as creepy as I, you know, as I thought. So, yeah, I'm open to go on a date with you. Just don't show me anything on your phone.
4: Yeah,
3: it's probably a good idea.
2: You got it. You got it. I'm not going to be dating with my browser anymore.
4: Oh, what?
5: And I do have one question. Why before pickleball?
3: Valid.
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0: 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It's the Jubal Show, and one of our listeners has a dirty little secret about something they like to do in public. It's very weird.
1: Very.
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2: Hello.
3: Hey.
2: Hey, what's up? You have a dirty little secret?
3: Yes, I do.
2: Sweet. Let's hear
4: what
2: it.
4: What is it?
3: Okay. I'm a guy.
4: Okay.
3: And I like to cross-dress as a girl.
4: Oh, okay.
3: And so sometimes I like to wear, like, white capris.
2: Mm-hmm.
3: And I like to sit on a chocolate cupcake with, like, icing and chocolate all over my butt.
2: Okay.
3: I like to smear it. And I like to go to, like, a store, like, an area where, like, no people like to get all the, like, attention from people.
2: Oh, so you
3: and,
2: walk.
3: Like, do you really see a chocolate all over your pants? I'm like, I'm going to, like, surprise them since I won't. But it's just, I don't know, I get that thrill. Just having, like, chocolate all over my button, walking around and being in public.
4: Which part gives you the thrill? The people are looking at your butt or that they're shocked that there's chocolate on it?
3: I think, like, both. I don't know. I just think it's funny, you know, like, wearing, like, white capris and, like, having chocolate. And I don't know. It's weird.
5: I mean, that's one way to get a compliment on your butt. But you know what? You can find your ways.
2: Yeah. Well, I'm glad you asked.
3: Oh, yeah.
2: Yeah. Well, enjoy it, you know.
4: Yeah.
2: It's fun. Sounds fun.
3: Yeah.
4: Well,
2: thank you for calling.
3: It's going to be interesting for a lot of people to hear.
2: Yeah.
4: Yeah.
2: Especially if they've been like, hey, I just commented on chocolate on somebody's butt the other day.
5: Weird.
4: They did it on purpose.
5: Yes.
2: Thank you for telling us your dirty little secret.
3: Oh, thanks.
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7: Well, you're riding that brake pedal in Seattle on South NI-5, starting out of Northgate, much of the way to Mercer. Now we're also seeing building volumes on South 5 as you're coming into Olympia. Later slowing on North 5 through South Tacoma, and then again out of the Michigan Curve, off and on to the Ship Canal Bridge. Eastbound 18 is getting busier, approaching the Tiger Mountain Summit. Linwood to Bellevue at 20 minutes. Retina to Bellevue, 18-minute drive, and that's traffic.
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1: 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Joe, you said you're just getting ready for work right now. You got a long day in front?
2: Yeah. A lot of work ahead of me.
1: At least you got to sleep in a little bit, right? I always envy those of you sometimes that get to go in a little bit later in the afternoon because you get to sleep in, right? Got Dominic Fike and Baby Doll coming up, man. Olivia Rodrigo, Stupid Song. Also, Justin Bieber kicking things off in a few.
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0: From the Fox 13 Weather Center, I'm meteorologist Abby Acone. High temperatures today in the mid-80s across the greater Seattle area. Increasing clouds later on today. A small chance for a shower or thunderstorm, mostly over the mountains. Another chance for showers and a couple of thunderstorms on Saturday.
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0: One hour closer to the weekend. It's New Hits 106.1. Frankie V. Alexis, what are you doing tonight?
1: I am having a glass of wine. Okay. I am doing a face mask. And I am watching reality TV. And I cannot wait.
0: Love that. Also this weekend,

Leroy and girls, there's some rumors that he and Tate McRae are back together. They were spotted next to each other and whatnot. Rumors have it that they could be rekindling their past romance. It's a new hit, 106.1. It's fun.

Martin Garrix and Ed Sheeran. That is called Repeat It. And Frankie V, always appreciate you not only having us on, but bringing us with you when you travel. I know a lot of people are still going on some vacations as the summer wraps up. Man, we got a few weeks left of summer. I know back to school and whatnot's happening, but we still got a few weeks left of actual summer, and a lot of people are heading out of Seattle. So if that's you, bring us with you by downloading the free iHeartRadio app and searching for us. Hits 106.1. We do have that trip to Vegas coming up at 1 o'clock, and requested Rihanna, Justin Bieber, and David Guetta coming up next.

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0: Thank you for choosing us as your workday soundtrack. The new Hits 106.1 sending you to Disneyland. That trip's going to be yours starting at 5 o'clock this afternoon. Then all weekend long, your chance at Disneyland hook. What's up for you this weekend, Vanessa?
1: I am going to get my hair cut for the first time in like a year and a half, 2 years. How long has it been?
0: Long enough that you need to get a cut.
1: Oh, yes.
0: You know what I'm saying? Well, you enjoy that. And yes, that Disneyland hookup does begin this afternoon at 5 o'clock with Zang. I requested Tame Impala, Dracula, coming up next.
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0: Back in on Monday morning with the new Hits 106.1. 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

0: Monday. It's the new Hits 106.1. Frankie V, we count down to the weekend together. What up, David?
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1: 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I appreciate y'all. Love listening to you, man.
0: Appreciate you right back, my dude. My Instagram, at Frankie Vizzle. Holler if you need something. I got you next, man. Zara Larsson, Dominic Fike, and more coming up in a few.
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Hey, Dan, your commercial-free ride home on Hits 106.1. Always a little bit better on a Friday, too, because it's the weekend, all right? And don't forget, it's a Disney winning weekend. We got that chance for you to win a vacation to the Disneyland Resort. Gonna be doing that every hour, starting a little after.

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106.1, your commercial free ride home. What up, it's Ann. Gonna be another wonderful Northwest weekend. Apparently, we're gonna be getting some rain. And honestly, like, I think we need a little rinse at this point, you know?

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0: minutes and a chance to win a trip to Vegas to go to our iHeartRadio Music Festival. Got that happening at 5:10 if you're able to be around for that. BTS is going to be there. Zara Larsson, Benson Boone, Snoop Dogg, bunch of other people. You're also getting $1,000 in spinning money too. 5:10, a chance to win that trip to our iHeartRadio Music Festival. I'm concerned because I think I'm already going to be divorcing my fiance and we're not even married yet. Turns out a new trend right now is food divorce. You know when you're like always trying to decide what to get for dinner with your significant other and can never decide? Couples are now going through food divorce where they've decided they're just going to eat their own thing. It doesn't matter. Like, if my boyfriend wants a burger and I want chicken tendies, that is food divorce. It's like an amicable solution to disagreements over food, you know?
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BTS is going to be there. Benson Boone, Zara Larsson, a bunch of

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